0: Former economist with the Victorian Treasury, Leith Van Onselen, says globally, Australia is in a very bad place and there's nothing the Treasurer can do.
1: Unfortunately, in the last decade, compared to other OECD nations, our productivity growth has been appalling. Our growth in real per capita household disposable income has been amongst the lowest in the OECD. So we've gone from being, world-leading economy several decades ago, high productivity growth, world beaters, to basically being complete laggards.
0: New laws are being introduced in New South Wales designed to make it easier to crack down on people tracking someone without their consent. The changes are designed to crack down on non-consensual uses of tracking technology, making it a criminal offence to covertly monitor someone who is unaware they're being stalked. Attorney General Michael Daly says tracking a partner can be a warning sign.
2: Location and tracking is often just a part of a broader pattern of controlling behaviour within a relationship, and it can be a precursor to further later physical safety and mental health of victims.
0: Ratings agencies are warning Jacinta Allen to stop spending money. Today's budget set to reveal Victoria's operating surplus has almost halved in just 6 months. Fitch and S&P claim the state's credit rating is facing unprecedented pressure with an interest bill of $29 million a day. Opposition leader Jess Wilson says Victorians need to start reducing that debt.
3: What we expect to see is higher debt, higher taxes and higher interest. This is not a government that is taking the fiscal and financial responsibility of Victoria seriously. They are coming out day after day with big spending commitments without a plan to pay for it.
0: Two volunteer rescuers are amongst three people killed in a boating tragedy in New South Wales. Police say a search and rescue boat rolled while responding to a yacht in difficulty at Ballina in the state's north. Reporter Andrea Crothers says conditions were rough as the rescue vessel set out.
4: Treacherous conditions last night, dangerous, not just dangerous, but deadly that faced that marine rescue crew. So they were pulled out at 6:15 last night. There were reports by a member of the public that there was a yachtie, that they were having a bit of trouble. So the marine rescue vessel, it launches out with six people on board. It strikes trouble once it hits the Ballina Bar, which is this really rough patch of water, and that is when it slips. All six come out of the boat, or they need to make it back to shore. Two of the others, though, they were killed in this incident. A third person was also killed. They were on board that yacht.
0: The Australian dollar is buying 71.6 US cents. This is Air News. Firstly to Rugby League, and the Tigers have confirmed the details of the deal for young fullback Jareem Buller. He's penned a four-year extension, which will see him remain at the NRL club until the end of the 2030 season. The Bulldogs are playing down suggestions of a culture problem, despite an airport bungle around their Anzac Day clash against the Broncos. Four players failed to board a team flight. None of them are facing disciplinary action. And Ari Tuala says it wasn't a big deal.
5: I wasn't there, but I think, one of the boys was pretty sick, so a few of the boys have stayed back with him and made sure he was okay.
0: In AFL, the Brisbane Lions say they're working to educate Kobe Evans after he used a homophobic slur during a VFL clash last week. Georgina Winter explains.
6: In a statement, the club says Evans is deeply remorseful and has taken full responsibility for the comment, which was directed at an opponent. The Brisbane side also confirmed Evans apologised several times, both on and off the field. While the club expressed disappointment, they say they are now focused on educating the player.
0: West Coast defender Brandon Stasevich says the team's execution was lacking on the weekend. The Eagles going down to the Tigers by 11 points on Sunday. Stasevich says his side is generating plenty of opportunities.
7: I don't think so much that the skill is the issue. I think it's a bit of the connection. It's a lot of the young group that hasn't played a lot of football together. So understanding your teammates is part of it, which happens with experience.
0: West Coast take on Melbourne this weekend at Docklands. Australian Independent Radio News.
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13: Hey, it's Caroline joining you for the morning show. I hope you're having a good day so far. Mine's been a pearler. I'm having heaps of fun here. Coming up in the next few minutes, Gina Ford joins me to talk about the Logan Small Business Conference and Showcase. But first, let's have a look at this weather. And it is a partly cloudy day with slight winds and the chance of a shower at night. Our UV index is high until around 2 o'clock this afternoon. So slip, slop, slap and take care out there. We're expecting a top of 27. It is currently 24 degrees.
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0: flying the flag for funky music. That is Jamiroquai, Little L. Also in that set, Thelma Houston, Don't Leave Me This Way, and kicking it off, The Models, Out of Mind, Out of Sight. It is Caroline joining you on the morning show. Up next, Gina Ford joins me to discuss the Logan Small Business and Conference Showcase.
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0: Peter Blakely crying in the chapel. It is Caroline with you on The Morning Show. Now, it's always good to welcome back Gina Ford to the show. Usually we're chatting about our experiences growing up in Logan, but today we're switching it up a little. Last month we were talking about shopping local, and I guess this is a slightly more grown-up version of that. Gina is one of the conference founders and part of the voluntary committee behind the Logan Small Business Conference and Showcase happening on May the 15th. It is a not-for-profit event that gives local businesses the chance to showcase what they do, connect with the community and learn from the experts, all from right here in Logan. Gina, thank you so much for joining us today.
1: Hey, how are you going?
0: I'm really well. Look, I know how busy you are. Thank you so much for doing this on the fly. I appreciate it.
1: You're welcome, always.
0: All right, Gina, first things first. How did the Logan Small Business Conference and Showcase Committee come about? How did that start?
1: Well, as you know with me, nothing's ever simple. But, I mean, generally, long story short, it essentially started out as a harebrained idea of mine.
0: It was you.
1: Another one. And I managed to rope in a mate and a fellow local business owner, Sandy Lower, at QSEC Properties. We actually pulled it together in 5 weeks, despite her doubts and reservations. I mean, that was just, like, the more she doubted me, it was like, game on.
0: You've got to hold my beer.
1: Exactly, yeah.
0: Yeah.
1: My life is ruled with hold my beer moments, Anyway, all we had was, you know, like at that stage was a passion for our Logan business community and a whole lot of wing in it.
0: Yep.
1: That was back in 22 at the Jimboomba Hall, actually. And it was a great success.
0: I was there. It was awesome.
1: And it's always been run as a non-profit event. And now we're up to our 8th conference with the last two being like sellout events. It's great.
0: Awesome. For anyone listening who hasn't heard of it before, how would you describe the day? What can people expect when they walk in?
1: Well, of course, the vibe. That's the biggest feedback that we always get, like, from the day. We kick off with a bang and sometimes a few purple dinosaurs or two. But anyway, that's another story. You have to come to the conference to know that story. And that sets the vibe for the whole day. But it's just about the energy in the room, you know, the connection and the collaboration. And, yeah, it's that's what you can expect when you come to the conferences, yeah.
0: You've got a real mix of businesses showcasing on the day. What kind of variety were you talking about this year?
1: Oh, look, they come from, essentially the conference is for anyone with a small business. I mean, a business is a business is a business. And the common denominator is that we're all doing business in Logan. But we have, you know, business and professional services, retail, hospitality, tradies. We have a lot of tradies come to our conference. And we also have charity community and business partnerships that we also encourage, you know, as a way for our businesses to give back to our community through our community charities.
0: That's brilliant. Other than the food, which I have to say is remarkably fantastic, one of the standout parts that I enjoy about the event is the speakers, because you have a whole load of them. Can you give us a sneak peek into what kind of topics are being covered this year?
1: Yeah, I can. And, of course, the education is a huge part of what we do. So we've got Dee Powers from Halcon HR talking about human, you know, HR, which that's a massive conflict for a lot of us. Just covering basics that every employer with staff needs to know. Shelley Murphy from Little Fat Birdie is going to do some marketing with us and, talking about websites. Her topic is actually, I'm keen to hear her presentation because her topic is websites are not a marketing tool.
0: I'm looking because I'm going. I'm looking forward to hearing about that because you would think quite the opposite, wouldn't you?
1: Yeah. And then, of course, we've got Tanya from Artifex Marketing Studio. Is your business AI visual? So she's our AI, like, expert, and her presentations are always go off with a bang. I'll be doing some stuff on LinkedIn.
0: Nice.
1: A bit of a pump session on LinkedIn with Sandy Lower. And we're also doing something a bit different with Helen Cowley and Tiani Lavar. about business awards. So Helen's been a judge of, you know, several business awards in Logan, and Tiani has won quite a few. So,
0: she's awesome.
1: They're going to be talking to our conference about, you know, the process of how to nominate, what you need to do, and blah, blah, blah. So that's going to be great too.
0: Yeah, wow. You've represented a lot of businesses over the years. Do you know how many off the top of your head?
1: A lot around. Look, people always come back to our conferences, but I believe we've had businesses from around 300 to 400 different businesses over the years, like that come back. You know,
0: fantastic.
1: We've got actually 20% of new attendees for the first time this year. So yeah,
0: that's great. What makes your event stand out from others, do you reckon?
1: Well, I think personally, it's the showcase for me. You know, I mean, apart from the fact that we celebrate and embrace, you know, connection and collaboration, and we get heaps of things, it's networking, it's all that sort of thing. But the standout for me is the showcase. So that's basically a collection of local businesses that produce their own products, you know, honey, wood, candles, soap, jewelry, skincare. Our conference committee is also made up of 7 local business owners who are all volunteers. So it's a not-for-profit.
0: Yeah.
1: It's a volunteer gig. So it's literally put on by Logan business owners for Logan business owners. So I think that's the biggest point of difference, with no profit at all.
0: Yeah. For small business owners who might be on the fence about attending, what would you say that they can walk away with if they do turn up?
1: Look, it's the full package. You know, there's networking, learning, shopping, eating, as you mentioned.
0: Oh, that food is so good.
1: Yeah, and anyone who has attended, you know, we get the feedback that they really feel that they form long-lasting relationships with other local business owners. And, of course, again, I'll say it again, we celebrate collaboration and connection because we're all in this together. Yeah.
0: Yeah. Absolutely. Now, is this conference for business owners or can anyone attend, Gina?
1: Well, anyone can attend. We get a lot of charities coming along. A lot of the issues, or not issues, but a lot of the topics, I should say, they're not issues, but challenges in business, you know, are often faced by charities as well. We always issue free tickets for our charities because our tickets just cover the cost.
0: Yeah, for sure.
1: It costs us to put the conference on. But we give them a free ticket. Some of our local councillors drop in for lunch as well, which is really great. So a bit of a press the flesh, and we can ask some questions of our local politicians, not just at local government, but we've had state government and federal government politicians call in as well. But anyone who's even thinking of starting a business, this is definitely well worth attending.
0: Absolutely.
1: Even just for the connections,
0: I was about to say, it's a great networking event, you know. You just get to meet so many different types of people, and it's always a lot of fun. How do people grab tickets?
1: Okay, so we've got a Facebook page, we've got Instagram, and we've got LinkedIn. You can go to the website and buy your tickets directly from the website. The website address is a big mouthful. It's logansmallbusinessconferenceshowcase.com. But if you just Google Logan Small Business Conference, it'll come up.
0: Sure.
1: The other thing is, and then you can get a ticket from the website, or you can jump on our Facebook page, which is the Logan Small Business Conference. And there's ticket links in the bio on our Facebook page.
0: Awesome. So, and I know that, like you said, the last few have sold out, so don't hang about.
1: we're normally sold out by this stage. It's only, like, I think we're 10 days or something out, but we do have some tickets left, but not many. Yeah, so if you're wanting to go, jump on.
0: It's definitely, I can attest to that, it's definitely worthwhile. Is there anything that you're super excited about personally this year?
1: The same thing I'm super excited about every year, Carrie, the costumes and the dance moves.
0: I remember. I can attest to that. I remember one year it fell on May the 4th and you all turned up in Star Wars costumes. It was the best thing. it was so
1: like
0: good.
1: Layla, but who'd eaten a few pizzas? That's all. Like,
0: I love your work.
1: Well, Layla. She had a few McDonald's and a few pizzas. I even had the Layla buns and everything. Pretty cool.
0: There's a Macca's in outer space. Oh, my goodness. Yeah. Gina, you are such a champion for Logan Small Business. I really appreciate your time. What's the song you've chosen today?
1: Okay, so we've gone back to the 70s, to the Bobby Dazzle socks and the tartan skirt, the Bay City Rollers. Like, you had to be in the 70s to even remember the Bay City Rollers. Like, anyone over 30 is going to go, who's the Bay City Rollers? But anyway, if you haven't heard the Bay City Rollers, this is an introduction, sorry, and it's called Give a Little Love. And you know why I love this song?
0: Yeah, go on.
1: Because the lyrics in it was like a teenage dream to be 17. And aww. I used to, like, when I was seven, I used to dream about being 17, of course.
0: Yeah, of course. Every little girl does.
1: Yeah. And it's like to find out you're all wrapped in love. And, of course, you know, being in love was like a life and death experience back then. And, yeah, which we all know now. We look back at it. And we're going to marry them when we're 17, you know. But, of course, we look back at it when we're 57 and go, my God, what did I even see in that bloke? Like,
0: yeah. I know. I was looking at photos of them and I'm like, there's no oil paintings really there, but...
1: No. But anyway.
0: Anyway, you're in love.
1: But yeah, so give a little love. Give a little love.
0: Awesome. Gina, thank you so much.
1: You're welcome. Thanks, Terry.

0: I bet that's brought back some memories for some of you. You're waving your hands in the air. That is, of course, the Bay City Rollers Give a Little Love. Thanks to Gino who chose that. It's always good catching up with Gino. It's Carolyn with you on The Morning Show. Don't go anywhere. We've got a classic from Roy Orbison coming up.
1: 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We've got you covered each Thursday night from 6 and during Weekend Breakfast when we play the best from yesterday and today from local and overseas artists. 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

0: Oh, she's gorgeous. Delta Goodrum, Lost Without You. Also in that set, you too, Mysterious Ways, and the man with the four-octave range, who is Roy Orbison. What a legend he is. Caroline with you on the morning show. Stick around, we've got new sport and weather coming up.
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That's a great track from Glen Campbell's Southern Nights. It's Caroline with you on the morning show. After the news, we've got Councillor for Division 10, Marion Stemp, joining me. And I've got another double pass to give away, so don't go anywhere. Taking us up to the news now, here's some Credence.

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3: Hello, it's Caroline joining you for the morning show. Only 1 hour left. I'll be catching up with Councillor for Division 10, Marion Stemp, shortly. And I also still have a double pass to the Devil Wears Prada 2 to give away, so don't go anywhere. All right, looking at the weather, it's a partly cloudy day with slight winds and the chance of a shower at night. We're expecting a top of 27. And in Logan right now, it's currently 25 degrees. And now you are up to date with news, sport and weather on 101 FM.
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0: Echo Smith, Cool Kids. I wasn't a cool kid. I was a music nerd and proud of it too. Is Caroline joining you on the morning show? Coming up after the break, we've got Councillor for Division 10, Miriam Stemp, joining us. Don't go anywhere.
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0: such a fun track. Mental as anything, just like Romeo and Juliet. I saw them live quite a while ago now, and then they live up to their name, that is for sure. Caroline joining you on the morning show. It's always a great day on the show when we get to welcome back someone who's right in the heart of what's happening in our community. Councillor for Division 10 and Chair of Planning, Economic Development and Environment, Miriam Stemp. Hello.
1: Hi, Caroline.
0: How are you doing?
1: Good. It's great to be back.
0: Yeah, it's nice having you. It's always fun. It's lovely to see you here again. There is always so much happening across Logan, and today we are diving into a few areas that really affect everyday life for our listeners. And I've been joking about this. We're talking rubbish.
1: We are.
0: Yeah, specifically recycling and waste.
1: Yeah, well, I mean, waste and improving recycling is really important, and everyone can play a part in that.
0: Yeah, for sure. And the thing that I found, and I had a little tag on my recycle bin once, and I was very upset about it. I was like, I'm doing the right thing. And then I realised you can't put soft plastic in there. So the rules seem to change so often.
1: They do.
0: People aren't always sure if they're doing the right thing, and then suddenly they end up with one of those little tags like, we're watching you. Yeah, not cool. So from your perspective, what are some of the biggest challenges that Logan is facing when it comes to waste management? How do we keep up with everything?
1: Yeah, well, as you mentioned, change is one of the biggest issues. Packaging is changing, recycling technology is evolving, and this means councils and residents are constantly having to adapt. Contamination is a major issue, so when the wrong items go in the recycling bin, and batteries is another big one. Never ever put batteries in your recycle bin or any wheelie bin, because they cause most of the fires in trucks and at recycling facilities.
0: Does that happen often?
1: It does, too often. So it's really important they get dropped, disposed off at dedicated places like your Bunnings, your Officeworks, your supermarkets. They all have areas you can drop batteries.
0: So right, that's a big one. Are we talking any batteries at all?
1: Any batteries, yes.
0: Literally the humble double A.
1: Ideally, yes.
0: Oh, wow.
1: Yeah, so
0: I actually didn't know that. Yeah. Now I've got the guilt.
1: Mm-hmm. It's just one thing to remember.
0: Okay, thank you. You don't know where I live. Oh, okay, so for residents who genuinely want to do the right thing but they feel a bit unsure, what are the key things they should focus on to make the biggest impact, other than chucking their batteries in a bin?
1: Absolutely. Look, I think the biggest impact begins with limiting the amount of waste you actually bring into your home in the first place.
0: Sure.
1: So by only buying food you're actually going to consume, by doing lists and so forth and planning, buying products you actually need and have a long useful life, so items that aren't single use, and limiting packaging on items you purchase and transport are also really important. Things like repairing household items instead of just throwing them in the bin if they can be repaired, donating clothing and goods to thrift stores.
0: Yeah.
1: Dropping electronics to places such as Substation 33, which we all know and love.
0: They're doing great work, yeah.
1: They are. And identifying soft plastics to make sure they don't end up in the recycle bin, as you mentioned earlier.
0: Yeah, I know. It's a minefield. What's the one thing you see most people getting wrong, other than soft plastics and batteries?
1: Yeah. The other thing is making sure recyclables are clean and loose when they go into your recycle bin. So not putting them in bags is really important, because they end up with soft plastic in the bag
0: as well.
1: Yeah,
0: sure. So, I know that when I take meat out of the plastic tray, I always give it a rinse, because you don't want that going in there.
1: Absolutely. Ew. And I think too, try and make things as convenient as possible in your kitchen. So having bins for your recycling, bins for your cans and bottles if you're going to take them to get your 10-cent return.
0: Yeah.
1: And, if you've got a worm farm or you've got a compost bin, again, separating everything in your kitchen makes it easy once you get out to your actual wheelie bins.
0: Yeah. And how do you find, Logan, I know this is an off-the-cuff question, are we generally well-behaved, do you think?
1: Oh, look, it's challenging for everybody, I think. Mm. I mean, as I said, things are changing. I mean, we try and do our best, but I think education is the key. We've got to continue to keep educating people in that space.
0: It's good to have those conversations, isn't it?
1: Absolutely.
0: All right, let's shift gears. Let's talk about economic development. Logan is growing quickly, very quickly, and there's a real sense of momentum here, isn't there?
1: Absolutely, there really is. I agree that there's growth, confidence and opportunity is all happening here in Logan at the same time.
0: How important is it, do you think, not just in terms of large projects, but in creating real opportunities for people who live here?
1: Well, Logan's economic growth is really critical to Logan, because it's what allows people to work closer to home. It keeps money circulating locally, and it helps build long-term sustainability for families.
0: Yeah.
1: While large projects are important, some of the biggest impacts actually come from smaller and medium-sized businesses employing locals, training young people, and supporting local suppliers.
0: Yeah, it's not just about big business, is it? It's the small mum and dad shops and small businesses. I tend to think of Logan as like the engine room of Queensland, really. You just have to drive past Yatala or anywhere in Logan, and there's so much variety and so much going on
1: in
0: terms of size. And yeah, it's incredible.
1: No, it is. I agree.
0: So there, often with growth, there are challenges. How do you balance that development with maintaining the community feel that people value here in Logan?
1: Growth is a reality for Logan, and how we manage it is really important. We need to balance development by ensuring it strengthens communities, and do this by listening to the community feedback and protecting things people value like green space, local character and access to local goods and services.
0: Mm. What are you hearing from local business owners at the moment? What's working well and what are some of the challenges they're facing?
1: Oh, look, I mean, the business owners I speak to are very proud of operating in Logan, and they see a real opportunity here.
0: It's a great community, isn't it?
1: It is. We're so blessed. And, you know, growing population and strong community support for local businesses. Like businesses everywhere, they're facing pressures from rising costs, workforce challenges, finding staff, and economic uncertainty, but that's why ongoing support and reducing unnecessary red tape are really important.
0: Yeah, and I know, like, I'm a small business owner.
1: I know.
0: And the amount of support we actually get from Logan City Council is significant.
1: Absolutely.
0: And I hear from networking in other regions that we're lucky.
1: We are.
0: Not every council gives that much support.
1: No, I agree. Our Logan Office of Economic Development are an amazing business support team. They provide free and low-cost services to businesses where they're launching a new business, expanding operations, or working through unexpected challenges.
0: Yeah, I know. Amazing. I've hit them up several times over the years.
1: That's great.
0: Just ask for help because it's there.
1: You know,
0: that's it. No, so for anyone who is listening, who runs a business or they're thinking about starting one in Logan, what opportunities do you think exist right now that people might not be aware of?
1: Well,
0: just off the top of your head, or?
1: Well, I mean, I guess, you know, we're centrally located to Brisbane and Gold Coast.
0: That's true.
1: We have access to great transport networks and diverse workforce and emerging opportunities like logistics, health, trades and food manufacturings that grow alongside our population and make Logan an attractive base.
0: It's a tough economic climate right now. What sort of advice would you give to local businesses? I mean, just in the space of the last month or so, we're seeing fuel prices rise and there's so many external factors that are impacting small business. What would you ask them to do, like probably hit up the Logan Office of Economic Development?
1: Well, I was going to provide the contact number and the web page.
0: Yeah, that's a great idea. Yeah, please.
1: Yeah, but certainly, get in touch with the Logan Office of Economic Development. They're here to support business in every step of the way. They can be contacted by calling 3412-4888.
0: 3412-4888.
1: Or visiting their webpage, which is loed.com.au.
0: Fantastic. And it is a very worthwhile service. Hit them up.
1: Absolutely. No, that sounds like
0: It's lovely to have you on again, Miriam. And your song choice today, it's quite apt. I like it.
1: I thought I would select Taking Care of Business by Bookman Turner Overdrive.
0: Fantastic. Thank you so much. Well, I look forward to seeing you next time.
1: Thanks, Caroline.

0: Bachman Turner Overdrive, taking care of business. Thanks to the choice of Councillor for Division 10, Miriam Stemp. She is lovely. It's always nice having her in the studio. It is Caroline with you on 101 FM, and I have some business to take care of right now. I have a double pass to give away for The Devil Wears Prada next week. 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

0: Brilliant. Michael Bublé, Sway. Also in that set, Kylie Minogue, What Do I Have to Do? And the monkey is a little bit me, a little bit you, a little bit Neil Diamond, who wrote that song. You can tell, can't you? I can anyway. It's Caroline with you on 101 FM, home of the biggest hits and greatest memories and home of the giveaway as well. Congratulations, Rose Wells from Shayla Park. You're off to the Devil Wears Prada 2 next Wednesday. And the phone, honestly, John in reception, he was run off his feet. The phone lit up like a Christmas tree. It's obviously a very popular giveaway, but don't despair. We have other tickets to give away as well. You just have to be listening to the morning show here on 101 FM.
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Absolutely. Legendary band, Queen, Killer Queen. Carol, I'm with you on the morning show. Only a few minutes to go. That just about wraps it up for me. Thank you so much for your company. Thank you to my wonderful guests who joined me this morning. And congratulations to our winners. Like I said, if you want to score a double pass, stay listening to the morning show this week. Paul Barrett joins you for the 70s Lunchbox and afternoon show after news, sport and weather. Take care, everyone. Bye.

0: 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Sexy, and the Commodores taking it easy at lunchtime on a Tuesday with Paul this afternoon until 3 with the 70s lunchbox until 1 this afternoon, a whole hour of nothing but the biggest 70s hits on your radio while you're having lunch this afternoon. And thank you very much to Caroline. She's back on the air next Tuesday morning from 9 with another great Tuesday morning show. Great music, some great content, and a few other bits and pieces to keep you entertained. We'll keep you entertained with music from Creedence, the Steve Miller Band, Backman Turner Overdrive on the way, ELO, Al Stewart, Fleetwood Mac and Three Dog Night plus more. We'll keep you up to date with the news through the afternoon with the gang in the newsroom as well. And remember, from 2 o'clock this afternoon, 40 k's around all those school zones as the kids make their way home from school for a Tuesday. Coming up after one, we'll open up the history pages to see what has happened today, being the 5th of May. And coming up after two, we'll open up the birthday pages and see who is blowing out the candles today as well. If you are, many happy returns from everyone here at 101 FM. Music continues next with the 70s Lunchbox from Steve Miller and Creedence in minutes.
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Rona and Steve Miller is your pilot. It's the 70s Lunchbox on a Tuesday afternoon, flying through the biggest 70s hits. And speaking about jet airliners, I've got family members on their way home from Japan at the moment on a jet airliner. Good stuff. 27 after 12, cruising through the lunchbox now. This is Three Dog Night. Mama told me not to come back to 1970 at 101 with a very allergic Paul this afternoon. Yep, my allergies are playing up.

0: Three Dog Night. Mama told me not to come, but I didn't listen. Back to 1970 for them as we cruise through a Tuesday afternoon. I'm here until 3 with the 70s lunchbox until 1. And music on the way soon from ELO, Backman Turner Overdrive and Al Stewart plus Fleetwood Mac. Right here for a afternoon of great 70s music. And looking at the forecast now, remaining partly cloudy through the afternoon, the slight chance of a couple of showers in the evening, light winds heading for an overnight low tonight of 19 and a top tomorrow in town Wednesday, 27. And in Logan Lee right now, we've got 27 with Backman Turner Overdrive coming up next. And no, it's not. You ain't seen nothing yet. Believe it or not, they had another couple of big hits and we'll play one other coming up next.
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0: Al Stewart telling us all about the year of the cat. Top 10 in 1978. Right here at Logan City's 101 FM and Backman Turn Overdrive. Let It Ride in there as well. It's 16 to 1. Latest news at 1. ELO, tell us about a sweet talking woman soon. And you can join us at the 101 FM Morning Movie Wednesday, May 13, when Meryl Streep and Anne Hathaway return in The Devil Wears Prada 2. 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We've got more tickets up for grabs from 9 tomorrow morning with Bluey.
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5: Hello there, this is Michael Lynch. Well, we should know within the next hour or two whether the Reserve Bank will do as widely expected and deliver its third interest rate rise this year. Former economist with the Victorian Treasury, Leif Van Onselen, says globally Australia is in a very bad place and there's nothing the Treasurer can do.
6: Unfortunately, in the last decade, compared to other OECD nations, our productivity growth has been appalling. Our growth in real per capita household disposable income has been amongst the lowest in the OECD. So we've gone from being, you know, world-leading economy several decades ago, you know, high productivity growth, world beaters, to basically being complete laggards.
5: Bilateral talks between Prime Minister Albanese and his Japanese counterpart, Sanae Takahashi, have focused on economic challenges in the face of global unrest. Speaking through a translator, Ms. Takahashi, on her first official visit to Australia, says both countries are now working together for the betterment of the region.
7: The effective closure of the Strait of Hormuz has been inflicting enormous impact on the Indo-Pacific. We affirmed that Japan and Australia will closely communicate with each other in responding with a sense of urgency.
5: Well, after weeks of arson attacks and violence linked to Melbourne's nightlife, details of a chilling text message have come to light. Venue owners are being threatened by a group dubbed The Ghost, with a text message warning that families, homes and businesses will be targeted. Early today, popular nightclub The La-Di-Da was set alight and a vehicle was seen leaving the building. A security guard employed by the venue says the spate of attacks is a complete mystery, even to those in the business.
8: No one really knows, that's the annoying thing. This is a lot of wishy-washy, you know, could be to do with... I don't know. It could be to do, maybe it is. Maybe it's to do with one of the affiliates of the club or something like that. But it's, yeah, the owners definitely would have shared it if it was anything to do with them, because they would have cared about our safety, I imagine.
5: Three people are dead, including two rescue volunteers, after two boats ran into trouble off the New South Wales north coast. The incident happened when a marine rescue vessel capsized in heavy conditions while going to the aid of a yacht which had run into trouble near Ballina. Four people made it to shore, and a search continues this hour for any other survivors. Air defences in the United Arab Emirates have intercepted missiles and incoming drone attacks from Iran. The UAE Ministry of Defence says it was intercepting ballistic missiles, cruise missiles and drones across the country, and later reported that three missiles had been intercepted, with a fourth falling into the sea. In other news, a 40-year-old Queensland woman has been charged following investigations into alleged torture and neglect in Logan. State police say a 10-year-old girl was admitted to hospital on February 9, suffering dehydration, critical malnutrition, and significant untreated injuries. Australian researchers believe that tree bark could be used to clean the air we breathe and filter the water we drink. And Donald Trump's approval ratings have fallen to an all-time low, with only 38% of Americans approving of him as president. Now to finance news, and on the back of a rise in oil prices and fears the Iran conflict could intensify again, the All Ords is down 42 points to 88.82, and one Australian dollar is buying 71.59 US cents. This is Air News. As blowout scorelines become a regular occurrence in the NRL, former rugby league star Josh Morrish says he fears for the future of State of Origin. Sarah Patterson reports.
9: With set restarts becoming more prevalent, the speed of the game has picked up, and as a result, the amount of points being scored has spiralled. This weekend just gone saw the Sharks become the latest NRL side to score 50 points in a game. Morris, who played 14 games for New South Wales, believes this could negatively impact the NRL's marquee event, telling the Offload podcast that Origin is a grind played in the toughest arena, and he would rather not see it turn into a score fest. Sarah Patterson, Air Sport.
5: Carlton's former head of football, Brad Lloyd, is urging the Blues to keep evolving and to support captain Patrick Cripps. That comes as best and fairest winner George Hewitt continues to play VFL and is unable to earn a senior recall. The 30-year-old is reportedly frustrated that he hasn't received a clear explanation from the club as to why he can't get a senior game. Footy commentator Matthew Lloyd has told Footy Classified that communication breakdowns can mean the beginning of the end for the coach.
10: If you lose the communication piece with your players, whether they're in or they're out, that's often the reason why coaches lose their position.
5: And Victorian country netball team Echuca United has forfeited a match over the inclusion of a non-binary player. Australian Independent Radio News.
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0: Weather-wise for the afternoon, partly cloudy, the slight chance of a couple of showers this evening, light winds and an overnight low tonight of 19. That UV alert in effect until after 2 this afternoon, and tomorrow a maximum of 27 on the way. Currently in Meadowbrook, we do have 27. 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

0: guy who was once married to Pamela Anderson. He could tell you a few stories. Kid Rock, All Summer Long at Logan City's 101. It's 1:15. Paul here until 3 with the afternoon show, cruising through a Tuesday arvo. Thanks for switching us on. James Taylor and Hall & Oates on the way soon. And we'll keep you up to date with all the latest in news with Michael in the newsroom. And before 2, we'll open up the history pages to see what has happened today, being the 5th of May. Over the last few years, only here on Logan City's 101.
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0: One of the first big hits for the weekend back 6 years ago. There's Blinding Lights at Logan City's number one radio station, 101 FM. It's right on 1:30 Tuesday afternoon. It's Paul with the afternoon show through until 3. And Gray Tiernan back on the air this afternoon from 3 to get you home. And Peter Carey back again tomorrow morning from 6 when you wake up. We have Logan City's Best Way to Wake Up, your live and local brekkie show with Pete every weekday morning from 6 right here only at Logan City's 101 with music on the way from The Verb, and Cliff Richard goes on a summer holiday before 2.
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It's Tuesday, the 5th of May, with Logan City's 101 FM and Paul Barrett this afternoon. It was on this date in 2025, only last year, that Skype shut down. Skype was first released in August of 2003. Microsoft, which acquired the messaging service and calling app in 2011, said it was retiring it from active duty on May 5 of last year to double down on Teams. Also, the I Love You virus affected millions of computers right around the world today in 2000. Paul Hogan, at the age of 50, married Linda Kozlowski. She was 32. They got married at his Byron Bay home today in 1990. They divorced in October of 2013. The West Side Story soundtrack made number one on the US album charts and remained at the top of the chart for 54 weeks today in 1962. And Cliff Richard recorded this song at EMI's Abbey Road Studio today in 1962.

0: The early 60s summer holiday from 101 FM. How is your long weekend? Yep, it's Tuesday, feeling like a Monday. Paul here with the afternoon show until 3. The latest in news on the way at 2 with Michael. Weather-wise, well, the Bureau say remaining partly cloudy. The slight chance of a couple of showers through the evening. Light winds as well. And that UV alert in effect until around about 2 this afternoon. Overnight low tonight of 19 and a top tomorrow of 27 outside the Logan Hospital right now. We've got 28 and bluey back tomorrow morning from 9 with tickets up for grabs to our next 101 FM morning movie. The great sequel to The Devil Wears Prada. It is the sequel to that, starring Meryl Streep and Anne Hathaway. And Bluey has more tickets up for grabs tomorrow morning from 9 right here at 101.
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Laura Brannigan, back to 83, Gloria at Logan City's 101 FM. And if you were a fan of Alan Jones back in the day, you would know that he used that as his theme song all those years ago. 4-2, Michael has got the latest news on the way at 2 o'clock in the 101 Air Newsroom. To get us there, Rob Thomas, Matchbox 23.

0: It's Shania. Back to 1999. She's very hard to impress. That was one of her first big hits.
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Cosmic Thing was the album for the B-52s, and that was the number one hit single way back when in 1989 from the B-52s, Love Shack. 25 past two, 40 k's around all those school zones. The team at the Go Traffic Centre keep us up to date with the latest traffic from 3. Bray Tiernan here from 3 for the drive home. 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

0: 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Those blokes have had a string of hits since the mid-80s. Bon Jovi, always at Logan Cities live at local radio station 101. Tuesday afternoon, remember, 40Ks around all those school zones as the kids and the young people make their way home from school. Gray here from 3 with the latest traffic from the Go traffic team on the way from 3. Weather-wise, partly cloudy, the slight chance of a couple of showers, light winds and an overnight low tonight of 19. Wednesday, tomorrow, a top of 27. And in Park Ridge right now, we do have 27 outside as we speak. A great song from the musical Chess on the way, and the lady who started her showbiz career as the character Hannah Montana on the way as well. And we'll see who is blowing out the candles before 3 right here only on Logan Cities 101.
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We are Logan City's 101 FM with Grey Tennant getting set to drive you home from 3 this afternoon. It's Paul Barrett right now, and there's our birthday girl for a Tuesday arvo, Adele. Born Adele Adkins in North London today in 1988.

0: age. He is 38, the sensational English singer and songwriter. Her first album, 19, debuted to number one in the UK and was followed by 21, also named after her age at the time of recording. And that was one of her big hits, Water Under the Bridge. Adele, 38 today. Who else is having a birthday? Craig David, the English singer. He is 45 today, born in the UK as well in 1981. He's had a string of hits over the years. Corey Parker, the NRL footballer with the Brisbane Broncos and the former club captain, now hosting a breakfast radio show. He is 44 today, born in Brisbane in 1982. Chris Brown, the US R&B singer and dancer. He is 37 today, born in Virginia in 1989 as well today. And Doug Hawkins, the Australian rules footballer. He is 66 today, born in Victoria in 1960. He is a former Footscray captain and spent his final playing year with Fitzroy and retired at the end of 1995, affectionately known as Dougie. Happy birthday if it's yours from everyone here at 101 FM. We hope you've had a great day.
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0: Virgin 101 FM, 7 to 3 from his album Glass Houses. There's Billy Joel, You May Be Right. Tuesday afternoon, Grey for the drive home from 3. Jay Flood with the latest traffic from the Go Traffic Centre. Now, I've got to tell you that a few years ago, I used to work with Jay at another radio station, and at a Christmas party one year, they had some karaoke, and this is the thing. He actually got up and sang this at the karaoke place all those years ago. Mind you, he was half full. It was the Christmas party at 4BC.
1: I am too sexy for my love.
0: Right, said Fred.
1: Too sexy for my love. Love's going to leave.
0: He even took his shirt off and all the girls went crazy.

0: That was a big hit back in the early 90s. Right, said Fred, I'm too sexy. It's coming up 3 to 3. That's it for me. Have yourself a great evening, and I'll be back again Thursday for the drive home. Gray here, though, for today's drive home, and Jay Flood with the latest traffic to keep you up to date as we drive from a Tuesday afternoon into a Tuesday evening. Here's Guy Sebastian.
1: I know it's weird to say this.
0: See ya.
1: But I've been thinking about it lately.

0: If you've just finished school or work, it's all right now. It definitely is. Hello there. It's Gray with you on this Tuesday drive. Lovely to have your company this afternoon. I hope you've had a great Tuesday and I hope you had a great long weekend as well too. Nice to see a little bit of sunshine around. I notice that a lot of people out mowing lawns at the moment too, because after all that rain, it's certainly moved the grass along a little bit. And so it did with the weeds as well too. Trust me, I know. We've got some great music lined up for you this afternoon in the drive show, including our Hour of Power after five today. And I'm going to what I did last week. I took a year in the 80s and I took songs that you may not hear on the radio much these days. I'd call them the lost 45s of the 80s. And I've gone back to 1988 today and I've got some good ones too. If you like Michael Jackson, he's in there as well. So that is all coming up after five, the Hour of Power. It's right here at Logan City's number one radio station, 101 FM. It is 21 after three.
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0: Well, that's what it looks like. Look at Love and ABC here at Logan City's 101. A very good afternoon to you. It is right on 3:30. A weatherman tells us not too bad. It's certainly big difference with the weather. That shower activity's gone, and we're heading for a lot cooler over the next few days. But looks pretty good for the rest of tonight. Currently sitting on 26 degree. We've got Jay with Go Traffic coming up in minutes right here at Logan City's 101.
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4: 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Traffic.
5: G'day everybody, the afternoon run as we get deeper into it. To earlier problem on the gateway, managing to clear southbound Logan Road at Upper Mount Gravatt, an earlier multi-vehicle accident as well, as traffic a little heavier. Just drilling down a little bit closer towards Beenleigh, Logan Street onto Boundary, around the back of Trinity College, heavy. The M1 not looking too bad this afternoon. It's building from 8 Mile Plains to Daisy Hill southbound, northbound fine. Really from Callumvale towards that Illawinna Street area and Drewvale heavier, and down through Regent's Park, the Mount Lindsay to Green Road. Now, the Logan Motorway, pretty typical, eastbound from Carroll Park to Heathwood into Parkinson, a little busier as well. Good to and from the Gold Coast. No issues there yet. Need a tyre or wheel upgrade for your vehicle? Only one place to go. That's sponsor Keith Four Wheels, 11 Smallwood Street, Underwood. Phone 3841 6244. Keith Four Wheels, they'll keep you moving. It's Jay. More Go Traffic in the next 30 minutes.

Logan City's 101, biggest hits, greatest memories on this Tuesday afternoon as we drive you home at 16 minutes to 4. Remember, 40 k's around school zones till 4.

0: Ah, there he goes. The one and only Rick Springfield, Don't Talk to Strangers, the cause in there. And Paul McCartney and Wings, Helen Wheels. Coming up at four today, we've got Michael Lynch with all the news in the newsroom. We'll check traffic with Jay from Go Traffic as well. And don't forget, after five today, we are getting into the Hour of Power. 1988, and I've got an hour of Lost 45s coming up just for you. You can join us on 101 FM Morning Movie next Wednesday. That's May 13. Great movie. It's called The Devil Wears Prada 2. Meryl Streep and Anne Hathaway. It is a whole lot of fun. Morning tea served from 10. Movie at 10:30. And it's all thanks to our great sponsor, Event Cinemas, Logan Home and Mount Cravat, right here at Logan Cities 101. And tomorrow morning, our very own Bluey will be back on the radio from 9 with the morning show for Wednesday. And he's got tickets up for grabs too. That's tomorrow morning from 9 right here at 101.
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Well, you'll just have to, all right? Only a few more days before the weekend is here already. It's scary, isn't it? That's what happens when holidays happen on a Monday. 3 to 4 here at 101. News is next with Michael.

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1: Good afternoon, this is Michael Lynch. Well, as predicted, the Reserve Bank has increased interest rates for the third time this year. The official cash rate has jumped 25 basis points and now sits at 4.35%. Today's increase will add an extra $90 a month to a mortgage of $600,000. Victoria's state budget is to see $2.2 billion being ploughed into disability inclusion programs for every Victorian student in 1,500 government schools. Education Minister Ben Carroll says this means families and students are being supported in their educational journey with a boost for accessible transport for them as well.
2: It's in every single public school across our state under our Labor government. This has meant some 200,000 students have been identified and have had their needs-based assessment and have had all the support they need.
1: The federal opposition says the Albanese government cannot hide from the fact that if it raises property taxes, it's broken an election promise. Next week's budget is expected to see the capital gains tax discount and negative gearing incentives reined in. But ahead of last year's federal election, Labor had promised not to touch the tax breaks. Liberal leader Angus Taylor says the Prime Minister has clearly lied to the public.
3: They promised before the last election that they wouldn't be changing negative gearing and other taxes. They promised it again and again and again. And yet we see today that they're going to break that promise.
1: And the electric vehicle tax discount is to be gradually wound back from next year. Federal politics reporter Nilsen Scott has the details.
4: The growing popularity of the fringe benefits tax exemption for EVs has caused the program's costs to skyrocket to over $1 billion a year. From next April, EVs priced at under $75,000 will keep the full exemption, while luxury models will see the discount reduced to 25%. Within 3 years, that reduction will apply to all electric vehicles. Energy Minister Chris Bowen says the reforms will generate considerable savings.
5: This is very sensible. It's a save for the budget, but it keeps that support going.
4: But Heidi Lee Douglas from Solar Citizen says the incentives should be kept in full for EVs that help ease pressure on the electricity grid.
6: People should use their electric cars as a home battery.
4: The changes will be included in next week's budget. Nelson Scott, Canberra.
1: Two volunteer rescuers are among three people killed in a boating tragedy in the north of New South Wales. This report from Sasha Foote.
7: Six marine and rescue crew members were responding to a yacht in distress at Ballina when the rescue boat capsized in 2.5 metres swell. Two volunteers aged 62 and 78 and the yacht's sole occupant died in the tragedy. Four other injured crew members made it to shore and were assessed by paramedics. Police Marine Area Command Superintendent Joe McNulty says once the swell eases, they'll allow divers to enter the water as part of investigations.
8: We anticipate that probably will be on Thursday.
7: Early investigations suggest the man on board the yacht was not wearing a life jacket. Sasha Foote reporting.
1: Thank you, Sasha. This is Air News. Well, as the side looks to find some form in the NRL, Bulldogs forward Jacob Preston insists that an origin call-up is not on his mind. Preston says he doesn't mind playing on the left side of the field after being moved from the right at club level. But he's laughed off suggestions that that's a message that he's also sending to Blues coach Laurie Daly.
9: Oh, no, honestly, my main focus right now is just getting wins for the Bulldogs. Honestly, that's, yeah, this week going up there and beating the Dolphins. That's the most important thing right now.
1: Meanwhile, Dolphins forward Daniel Saifiti has announced his immediate retirement from rugby league because he says he's unable to fully recover from a serious shoulder injury suffered last year. In AFL news, Essendon great Matthew Lloyd wants the Bombers to use whiteboard gate as motivation.
10: If I was Brad Scott and the coaching, I'd go to some of these players and use it and say, this is what the opposition thinks of you. They do think some of you are selfish and they do think some of you are poor decision makers, and that's what it is. And I'd take it personally if I was on that board and I was seen as a panicker and poor decision maker.
1: In surfing news, Queensland's Ethan Ewing is celebrating Aussie gold at the Gold Coast Pro. The North Stradbroke local has mirrored Steph Gilmore's title-winning antics by taking out the men's final. Ewing says it's a dream come true.
11: Oh, I feel so good. Just winning events is just so hard, man. Like, everyone on tour is just so good. Yeah, all the support's been amazing.
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12: 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Take exit 28 southbound or exit 26 northbound on the M1.
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15: Oh, hello there. It's great with you. Great to have you along. Weather-wise for the rest of today, mainly clear for the rest of today and light winds. Tomorrow, partly cloudy, light winds, the chance of early morning fog and the chance of showers and even a thunderstorm. Overnight, temp of 16, expecting a high of 26 for your Wednesday, and that's UV in the moderate range. 6 after 4, sitting on 25, and that brings you right up to date, right here at Logan City's 101.
14: 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Traffic.
16: Moving pretty well this afternoon. Watch out for a broken down car though through Nathan Kessels Road. Two lanes are blocked eastbound towards McGregor. Earlier accident, Logan Road at Upper Mount Gravatt has managed to clear away. Some good news there. It's heavy southbound from 8 Mile Plains through towards Springwood, and that northbound run starting to develop and build as well. So watch out if you're trying to come on through the back of Springwood. It always queues, but Compton Road looks a little heavier than usual this afternoon. Still difficult, Callanbale south to Illawinna Street. The Logan Motorway really heavy through towards Heathwood. I've got to check that there's no accident there. It's usually where it starts to open up just prior to Paradise Road or after Stapleton Road. Heavy to that point from Carroll Park and delayed. And that run from Waterford West south into Bethania heavy as well. We've got our eye on it for you. Need a tyre or wheel upgrade for your vehicle? Only one place to go, and that's sponsor Keith for Wheels, 11 Smallwood Street, Underwood. Phone 3841 6244. Keith for Wheels, they'll keep you moving. It's Jay Moore. Go traffic in the next 30 minutes.
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18: 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The tide is high, but I'm bold. Hi, this is Stevie Nicks.
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0: Logan City's 101 with Eddie Money and Maybe I'm a Fool. We'll not go there, all right. Also, Cyril and Dean Lewis and Fall at Your Feet. And kicked it all off, hour two of the drive show this Tuesday afternoon with Mondo Rock and Cool World. It's 18 after four. Great to have you on this afternoon. Whatever you're doing, if you're just heading home from work, we'll keep the traffic up to date for you. At around about 4:30, we will have Jay back in to give us another update on the traffic as well, too. After 5 today, we are getting into the Hour of Power. I love doing this because it gives you the chance to play some of those great 80s classics. And today, I've gone back to the year of 1988, and I'm doing the Lost 45 from the 88s. And look, there's a whole huge amount of them. I couldn't fit them all in. But I've got some great ones in there too, like the Eurogliders, Bruce Springsteen, Cockroaches, and even Michael Jackson too. Big hot at the moment, isn't it, with the stage show and the movie just swamping it around the world at the moment. So that is the Hour of Power coming up after 5 today, right here at Logan City's number one radio station, 101 FM.
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0: Logan City's 101 playing Logan City's best music next on this Tuesday afternoon. It is Sharon O'Neill and Losing You, Bachelor Girls in there, and Dave Dobbins and The Herb. Remember that one? Slice of Heaven. Love it. 28 to 5 here at 101. Great to have you along this afternoon. Whatever you're doing, I hope you're enjoying your afternoon. Weatherman tells us not too bad. It is sitting on 25 degrees. This sort of weather should be tomorrow as well. We've got some cool mornings coming up over towards the end of the weekend, the end of this week into the weekend. So get ready to pull the old jumpers out. I think we may need them as well, I tell you. And don't forget, the 101 FM morning movie is coming up tomorrow week. That is May 13. Good movie, too, we'd pick for you. It's The Devil Wears Prada 2. It's the sequel. It is great. Meryl Streep and Anne Hathaway return and have a delicious morning tea from 10. Movie at 10:30. It's all thanks to our great sponsor, Event Cinemas, Logan Home at Mount Cravat, and your own radio station, Logan City's 101. And Bluey has got some tickets up for grabs tomorrow morning after 9 in the morning show, right here at Logan City's 101.
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7: Earlier accident through Kessels Road at Nathan with two eastbound lanes has reopened, so looking much better through that stretch. Pretty heavy if you're making your way outbound Brisbane City through towards Mount Gravatt, or at least Green Slopes anyway. Mount Gravatt's actually all right, and then heavy down through Springwood and Daisy Hill in the southbound direction. Little more difficult, Kingston this afternoon from Jacaranda Avenue, Kingston Road around Jewish Street. Expect those delays. Earlier delays on the Logan Motorway. It's a little bit slow from, say, Ellen Grove, Forest Lake to Heathwood. Then it does open up a fair bit. Still busy now with a lot of that Callumvale traffic pushing south towards Druvale and Browns Plains. Regent's Park doesn't clear before you get to Green Road. After that, it's pretty clear. Need a tyre or wheel upgrade for your vehicle? Only one place to go. That's sponsor Keith for Wheels, 11 Smallwood Street, Underwood. Phone 3841 6244. Keith for Wheels. They'll keep you moving. It's Jay Morgo. Traffic in the next 30 minutes.

0: Not a bad version, that one, is it, for Smokey? And the old Searchers song, Needles and Pins. Also, Natalie are in there too with Torn. It's coming up to 13 to 5. We've got all the news coming at 5 with Michael. Then we're getting into the Hour of Power. And boy, we've got some good ones lined up for you too between 5 and 6 right here at 101.
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1: I'm Mark Dransfield. Homeowners have been hit with another interest rate hike, the third this year, with the Reserve Bank adding another 25 basis points. The official interest rate now sits at 4.35%, the highest level in 18 months. The RBA argues it had no choice given inflation is creeping back up. Federal Treasurer Jim Chalmers says international factors are mainly to blame for the situation we're in.
2: The budget will play a helpful role in the fight against inflation. We all want to see inflation come down in our economy. We know what's driving it in the near term, the war in the Middle East.
1: An award-winning children's author has pleaded guilty in Fremantle Magistrates Court to multiple child exploitation offences. Chelsea Bowden reports.
3: Craig Silby pleaded guilty to two charges of possessing and distributing child exploitation material. However, prosecutors dropped two other charges, a second count of possession and one of producing child exploitation material. The 43-year-old was first charged in January when police raided his Fremantle home and seized his devices. Mr. Silby remains on bail and will return to court in July ahead of being sentenced.
1: The Royal Commission into Anti-Semitism has heard harrowing accounts from five Jewish mothers. One parent revealed her child went to a costume party where other children joked about dressing up as the Bondi shooters or Hitler. Rena gave evidence to the inquiry and says Jewish children should not feel targeted.
4: Now my children go to school with concrete bollards, making sure that no one's going to ram them with a car, with security fences, security guards. We're not asking for any special treatment. We just want to live like everyone else.
1: A new survey has found Australian travellers are reporting higher satisfaction with international airlines over domestic carriers. Lee Harrison explains.
5: A study of our air travel behaviour between the end of the pandemic and the start of the Iran war has found Aussie customers almost expect less than ideal service as the norm. Of the 4,000 customers surveyed, 55% had experienced a flight delay of at least 15 minutes in the last year. Of those, 95% didn't complain. 48% of respondents believed a complaint wouldn't make any difference. Around the same number said they didn't have the time or energy. The study also found many passengers didn't know how to lodge a submission with the airline. Others were frustrated by confusing and superficial responses. Lee Harrison, Air News.
1: Prolonged exposure to bushfire smoke has been found to increase the risk of serious complications for babies of asthmatic mums. The Hunter Medical Research Institute study found higher exposure was linked to an increased chance of low birth weight, early birth and neonatal intensive care admission. Professor Vanessa Murphy says all pregnant women should take steps to minimise exposure to smoke.
6: Staying indoors with doors and windows shut, with the air conditioning on. They may wish to also consider having a HEPA filter at home or using a mask when outdoors.
1: This is Air News. Carlton is set to be hit with a $75,000 fine by the AFL over the club's handling of Elijah Hollands last month. The fine would be paid to mental health service provider Headspace, which works with young people and their families. Hollands experienced a mental health episode against Collingwood in round six and was later admitted to hospital. Meantime, Collingwood is showing interest in Lachie Neale. The former Brisbane captain is yet to sign a contract extension at the Lions and has been linked with a move back to Western Australia. NRL and Latrell Mitchell has ended his 18-month self-imposed media ban to sing the praises of a Rabbitohs teammate. South winger Campbell Graham will play his 150th NRL match on Saturday night against the Sharks, Mitchell using the milestone for an impromptu media conference.
7: It's a special occasion this week and I only want to talk on special occasions now, so it stretches that. Yeah, look, my thing is just Campbell's been a really good teammate to me for a very long time and I thought, you know, what better time to come out and have a yarn and, you know, it's a 150th game.
1: And NRL legend Paul Gallen believes the Perth Bears have failed to do enough to entice players to sign with the new club for next season. Gallen says the Bears have been left behind in the PR stakes by fellow newcomers, the PNG Chiefs. Australian Independent Radio News.
0: 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Take exit 28 southbound or exit 26 northbound on the M1.
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10: Weather. Oh, here we go into the last hour, checking weather details for the rest of today. Mainly fine light winds. Tomorrow, though, we've got a partly cloudy one with light winds, the chance of early morning fog, and there is a chance of more showers and a possible thunderstorm too. Overnight temp of 16, expecting a high of 26 for your Wednesday, and that UV in the moderate range. 6 after 5, sitting on 23. That brings you right up to date here at 101. And now traffic.
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11: We've looked okay through Beenleigh. I think in some areas it's sort of easing off, certainly getting out of Logan Street and Boundary. That run towards Eden's Landing looking pretty good. It's if you're coming in the other direction from Waterford West, trying to get through to Logan Lee Road, you can expect delays there. Outbound as well, still quite heavy if you're travelling through towards Burke Street off Chambers Flat Road and Kingston southbound out of Slacks Creek. Now, Springwood, Daisy Hill, not so bad for a Tuesday arvo. Pretty good Callum Vale south towards Regent's Park, but it's heavy to Green Road. And that run on the Logan Motorway, it's getting better from Forest Lake Heathwood. Eastbound traffic's still around, though, for the peak hour commute. Need a tyre or wheel upgrade for your vehicle? Only one place to go. That's sponsor, Keith for Wheels, 11 Smallwood Street, Underwood. Phone 3841 6244. Keith for Wheels, they'll keep you moving. It's Jay, more go traffic in the next 30 minutes.
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0: Logan City's 101. Well, here we go. Another hour of power. 1988. We've gone back to. But tonight, like we did last week, I thought, gee, we have some great 80s songs, and they charted. But you just don't hear them much on radio these days. So I thought, let's pull out some of the old lost 45s. I've done that tonight with quite a few of them as well. We've kicked off with the Eurogliders from 1988. Groove was the name of their fourth studio album, and their title track, Groove, top 30 hit, but not a massive hit for them like some of their earlier ones, but still a great song indeed. And we also had The Boss from the album Tunnel of Love. It was his eighth studio album. It was interesting fact, too, that the E Street Band, they did play on some of the tracks, but the bulk of it was done by Bruce himself. Very versatile indeed. And Tunnel of Love, what a great song, too, to hear it again on the Hour of Power, 1988. And we've got some good ones coming up for you, including next we've got The Cockroaches. Mm-hmm. Yes, you will know the name of the group, I'm sure, because they had some massive hits as well too. But this one, you just don't hear it on radio much these days at all. I haven't heard it for a long, long, long time. And, of course, they went on to become the Wiggles and the whole lot as well too. So that is coming up. And we've got Tiffany coming up as well too with a great song. I'm even going to throw in George Harrison, a song called When We Were Fab. When the Beatles broke up and they all went their separate ways. So that's all coming up in the Hour of Power as we look at Lost 45s from 1988 right here at 101 at 18 after 5.
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0: Logan City's 101, the Hour of Power. We've gone back to 1988 with some of these lost songs like that one for George Harrison, When We Were Fab, sort of a reminder of when they were the Fab Four, the Beatles. Co-written with Jeff Lynne from ELO. Ringo was on there as well too, helping out. And not a bad song. It charted. Certainly not one that you hear too much on radio these days. We also had Tiffany with the Tommy James song, I Think We're Alone Now, and The Cockroaches first up. Permanently single, and because they went on to become the Wiggles as well. It's 29 minutes to 6 here at 101. We've got all the latest news at 6, and then Bob's in with Easy Hits After Dark. He'll have some great songs lined up for you. Still to come, we've got some good songs that you may not have heard for quite some time. The hot favourite at the moment on the big screen and on the stage is the Michael Jackson epic shows. And if you haven't seen the movie yet, it's a great movie and the stage show is brilliant. I've got one of Michael's ones that was a top 30 hit. It's coming up next after Traffic. I'm sure that you'll love, if you love Michael Jackson, you're going to love this one as well too. It is all coming up next on the Hour of Power here at 101.
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5: About 23 minutes to get you through from Mount Gravatt towards Logan Home, southbound. That slow run through Rochdale, Daisy Hill. G'day everybody, not a bad run. You could use the Gateway Arterial, but I reckon it's going to take you about 5 minutes extra onto the Logan Motorway. Logan Motorway traffic, Forest Lake, Heathwood, Parkinson, a little heavy. The afternoon commute, quite patchy really, from Callum Vale through Browns Plains, Hillcrest to Regent's Park. Clear Green Road, a good run to Park Ridge and Munroobin after that point. Still that slow traffic, Waterford West, south in towards Logan Lee Road. Clears by the time you get over the Logan River as well. And Kingston Road from Queens, a little slow in the southbound direction. Need a tyre or wheel upgrade for your vehicle? One place to go, that's sponsor Keith for Wheels. 11 Smallwood Street, Underwood. Phone 3841 6244. Keith for Wheels. They'll keep you moving. It's Jay. More go traffic tomorrow morning from 6.

Logan City's 101, the Hour of Power. 1988, we're looking at some of those lost 45s you don't hear too much on radio these days. Belinda Carlisle, I'll Get Weak. She had some massive hits too. Leave the Lights On, Mad About You, Heaven is a Place on Earth. But I Get Weak, top 30 hit, 1988. Not a bad song though, you just don't hear it on radio. Plus we had Michael Jackson in there too from the album Bad. Top 30 hit in Australia, produced by Quincy Jones, written by Michael, and it's Dirty Diana, all about the groupies, I understand. That's what they're saying anyway. It's right on a quarter to six here at Logan City's 101. I've got a couple of good songs coming up for you in the Hour of Power. And don't forget, after six tonight, Bob's in.

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3: 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The markets will be held at 34 Kemaruka Street, Callanvale, from 10 a.m. until 2 p.m.
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6: 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This is

Logan City's 101, the Hour of Power, 1988, looking at some of those lost 45s, like that one for John Farnham, one of his lesser-known ones, but a great song too, from the album Age of Reason, is Beyond the Call. And we also had the Rock Ballads, What's It Going to Be, from their debut album, Tales of the City. Well, it almost wraps us up for 1988 in the Hour of Power. I've got one more song to go. It's a good one as well, too, for a guy that has recorded for many, many, many decades, and he did this one. Brian Ferry, Kiss and Tell. Bob's in after six. Have yourself a good one, won't you? Catch you Friday for the lunchbox.

0: Sir Elton John, he's too low for zero. Isn't it funny when you get onto a good thing like that song, that lovely song? He must have sung too low for zero about 30 times, and that's probably why it went so long, for over 5 minutes, nearly 6 minutes actually, yeah. Sir Elton John, you know, it was real name was Reginald Kenneth Dwight. Yeah, he was inducted into the Rock and Roll Hall of Fame back in 1994, all those years ago, and he was knighted by Queen Elizabeth II 4 years later in 1998. He was knighted for services to music and to charity, so there you go, Sir Elton John. And the Eagles started us off tonight with a peaceful, easy feeling. Great song, wasn't it? Yeah. Easy hits after dark. It's 18 minutes after 6 o'clock. Would you believe I'm actually running late already? So let the music continue with Crowded House and Little River Band.
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0: Yeah, the late Christine McVeigh out front of Fleetwood Mac and You Make Love and Fountain. Great song, great song. Little River Band before that from 1979. And would you believe I can't find where it peaked in the Australian charts. But in the American chart, on the Billboard Hot 100, it reached number 10. So, but anyway, on the Australian charts, who knows, who knows. But the good part is in 2001, APRA selected it as one of the top 30 Australian songs of all time. There we go. Little River Band. Time for a cool change. Crowded House before that with Something So Strong. That song peaked at 18 in June of 1987. Speaking of a cool change, wasn't it a funny day today? You know, I mean, it was cloudy most of the day. And one good thing about it was I managed to get the washing dry. I took it off about 4 o'clock and it had that cool feeling to it, like a cool change, but managed to get it dry anyway. All right, 27 minutes to 7 o'clock here on Logan City's 101 FM. Easy Hits After Dark. Bob Ellentine with you right up until 9 o'clock. Thanks for joining me tonight.
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0: too. Yeah, the singer from Northern Ireland, Feagal Sharkey. Unusual name, isn't it? Feagal. F-E-A-R-G-A-L, Feagal. Yeah, for a first name. Feagal Sharkey, okay. A good heart is hard to find. How true, how true. And then the Swan Brothers, they're brothers, you see. Jimmy Barnes, and, well, he was Swan, and now he decided to change his name to Barnes, and he's 70 at the moment, and John Swan, the older brother, he's 74. They were both born in Glasgow. I think they migrated out to Australia when Jimmy was six years old. But both those songs come from 1982, the Cold Chisel one with Jimmy Barnes out front. Forever Now, it peaked at number 4 in March. And then John Swan's song from the Party Boys, Lady, What's Your Name? Peaked at 13 in August of 1982. There you go, a little story about the Swan Brothers. All right, Easy Hits After Dark. We've got coming up a super song from Skyhooks and Foreigner here on Logan City's 101 FM. Thanks for joining me tonight.
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0: That was an American band called Talking Heads. Yeah, they formed in New York City in 1975, been around a while. Yeah, nice song, wasn't it? Nice and catchy. Yeah, to sing along to. Yeah, they're on the road to nowhere. Foreigner before that, I Want to Know What Love Is. And Skyhooks, a song that peaked at number 12 in September of 1976 for Skyhooks. Everybody's wearing their blue jeans. Okay, it's 2 minutes past 7 o'clock, and I think it's time we checked on the weather.
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0: Weather. Okay, well, the weatherman says this is for tomorrow, Wednesday the 6th of May, partly cloudy. Now, the chance of fog in the north of the city in the early morning, similar to this morning in Brisbane, I suppose. Medium chance of showers, most likely in the late morning and the afternoon, and with a light winds as well tomorrow. We're in the city right now, it's 22 degrees, and we're on our way down to 16 overnight. Tomorrow's maximum, very warm, 26 degrees. Sun protection recommendation from 9 o'clock until a little bit after 2 o'clock. So there you go. We're up to date now with all the weather information from the Bureau of Meteorology. Okay, thanks very much for joining me tonight. Bob Valentine with you right up until 9 o'clock. This is Easy Hits After Dark. And let the music continue with a great song from INXS and then John Farnham.
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0: You know, I absolutely love the name of the group. Yeah, Cockney Rebel. Oh, that gets me. You know, I like people with that initiative to think up a name like that, you know. Steve Harley led the group, and Cockney Rebel, I just love it. Yeah, from 1975, yeah. Come up and see me, make me smile. Yeah. John Farnham before that, The Age of Reason. That was the number one song for him in July of 1988, and also from 1988, In Excess, Need You Tonight. Okay. Easy hits after day. 17 minutes after 7 o'clock. Now, listen, if it's your birthday today, many happy returns. What I'd like to do after this next couple of songs, I'd like to share the names of some famous people that are also celebrating their birthday on this date, the 5th of May. Okay, so that's coming up after these little few messages, and then Max Merritt and the Meteors, and that'll be followed by the Hollies.
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0: Oh, the Hollies. Oh, I just admire them. They are so, they harmonise just so well. Just incredible. The Hollies. I'm Down, Max Merritt, and the Meteors from Across the Ditch. They're Slipping Away. Lovely song. Both of them from 1975. Okay, if you're celebrating your birthday today, the 5th of May, well, many happy returns. I'd like to share with you some of the famous people that are also celebrating their birthday today. A lot of sports people today, so we'll kick it off first with Tammy Wynette. Her real name was Virginia Wynette Pugh, but born in Tupelo, Mississippi. That's the same town as Elvis Presley. Anyway, she died at the age of 55. Back in 1998, Tammy Wynette would have been celebrating her birthday today, the US country singer. Her biggest hit was in 1969 was Stand By Your Man. Robert DiPierdomenico, born in Hawthorne, Victoria. He's 68 today, the Australian rules footballer, the Hawthorne wingman and premiership player. 5 premiership teams he was in. Was co-winner of the 1986 Brownlow Medal. Corey Parker, speaking of footballers, Corey Parker, born in Brisbane. He's 44 today, the NRL player with the Brisbane Broncos, the former club captain. He made his debut in 2001. Parker was part of the Broncos' 2006 premiership team. He played 347 games and then retired at the end of the 2016 season. Adele, just to change the sports people, Adele, her real name, Adele Adkins. She was born in North London. She's 38 today, the English singer, songwriter. Her first album was called 19. Okay, debuted at number one in the UK. It was followed by 21, also named after her age at the time of the recording. 21 topped the charts in 30 countries and won a Grammy for her album of the year. And finally, we've got Erna Sabalenko. I think I got that right. A-R-Y-N-A. Erna Sabalenko. Born in Minsk, Belarus. She's 28 today. The tennis player. She's been ranked as high as world number one in singles and world number one in doubles by the World Tennis Association. She won the 2023 and 2024 Australian Opens, as well as the 2024 and 2025 US Opens. There we go, tennis player. All right, all those people celebrating their birthday as well today on the 5th of May. Once again, if you're celebrating your birthday today, well, many, many happy returns. Easy Hits After Dark, Bob Ballantyne with you right up until 9 o'clock tonight. Coming up, we've got Yothu Yindi and John Williamson with a message for us as well. I like playing Yothu Yindi. I might tell you a little bit more about the group after they play for us.
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0: Mark Knopfler. Yeah, the next time I'm in town. played that specially for Colleen. I trust you enjoyed it, Colleen. Thanks for listening tonight. John Williamson from the 90s with a message there. If we're going to chop down all those trees, rip, rip, rip, we've got to plant new ones. And Yothu Yindi from their Freedom CD in 1993, The Dots on the Shells. Can I share something with you about Yothu Yindi? I don't mind playing some of their songs every so often because, I like them, but they're also a popular group as well. They formed in 1985 and they're still playing to the present. They've had almost 30 members over those years. Three of them have passed away. But in the band, they've got drums, guitars, bass guitars, keyboards, harmonica, clapsticks, clapsticks, and didgeridoos, of course, yeah. And they've also, they supplement it with a lot of vocals and dancers, yeah. They've recorded 6 studio albums and released 16 singles, 2 of which went gold, according to ARIA. There you go. So something you may not have known about Yothu Yindi. And it's nice to hear them every so often. It's 14 minutes to 8 o'clock here on Logan City's 101 FM. Easy Hits After Dark. And music will continue with Vanessa Amorosi with a lovely song called Shine.
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0: American singer-songwriter. He was born in Los Angeles. A guy by the name of Joshua Caddison. Yeah, and telling us about Jesse Lobo before that with... his real name was Roland Kent Lavoie, the American singer-songwriter. He was born in Florida. Lobo, yeah, I'd love you to want me. Vanessa Amorosi before that with Melbourne Girl, a song that peaked at number 4 in May 2000. Lovely song called Shine. There you go. All right, it's time to check the weather, I think.
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0: He's got a deep voice, that guy, yeah. Okay, the weatherman tells us this is for tomorrow, Wednesday the 6th of May. Partly cloudy. Now get this, chance of fog in the north of the city. That's towards Brisbane. Early in the morning, medium chance of showers, most likely in the late morning and the afternoon. And light winds coming tomorrow. In the city right now, we're still sitting on 22 degrees. It hasn't moved in the last hour. Sun protection recommendation from 9 o'clock till a bit after 2 in the afternoon for tomorrow. Now, you're up to date with all the weather information here on Logan City's 101 FM. Thanks for joining me tonight. Easy Hits After Dark. Bob Ellent, I'm with you. We're into our last hour. We've got next news for you at 9 o'clock tonight, and then... that'll be, the biggest hits and greatest memories will continue after the news, so please stay around. All right, it's time for a couple more Aussie songs from the Bee Gees, and of course, Daddy Cool coming up next.
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0: Yeah, the Proclaimers and walking 500 miles there and 500 miles back again. Daddy Cool with, now you might have noticed that was the extended version, okay? It's a little bit longer. Come Back Again, that song peaked at number 3 in September of 1971, and the Bee Gees with a song that peaked at number 10 in October of 1987, You Win Again, You Win Again. Great song. All right, the music will continue with, and what I'm going to do is play, look, this is Easy Hits After Dark. Now, I'm allowed to go back a few years and bring back some old memories, you might, from the good old days, all right? So what I'm going to do, yeah, this next bracket of songs is, no, I won't introduce them. I'll just let you settle back and enjoy.
1: Community Action.
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0: Yeah, Dean Martin in the Mr. Moonlight. Nat King Cole was in there with the Ramblin' Rose, Frankie Lane, the High Noon, and John Rowles from across the ditch there in New Zealand. Hush, not a word to Mary. Yeah, there you go. I trust it brought back some favourite memories for you. And look, if we didn't play these oldies, they'd be lost forever. I keep saying that, don't I? All right, I trust you enjoyed them anyway. Now listen, next week you can join us at the 101 FM morning movie on Wednesday the 13th, May the 13th. Now Meryl Streep and Anne Hathaway return in The Devil Wears Prada number 2. Okay, so enjoy the morning tea from 10 o'clock and the movie at 10:30. With thanks to our sponsor, Event Cinemas at Logan Home and Mount Gravatt, and of course, Logan City's 101 FM. Okay, the music will continue with a guy, originally from England, but he's passed away now, John English. He's coming up after these couple of messages. Easy Hits After Dark, Bob Ballantyne with you for another 27 minutes, and that'll be we got news at the top of the hour, and that'll be followed by Glenn. Glenn is in the building, and he'll take it right up until midnight with some of the biggest hits and greatest memories right here on Logan City's 101 FM. Glenn Anderson after the 9 o'clock news.
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0: Yeah, Cat Stevens or Yusuf Islam, or a combination of both, actually. Yusuf Cat Stevens, remember days at the old school yard. He was born in London, actually. UB40 before that with Red Red Wine. Olivia was in there with A Little More Love from 1979. And John English with his Six Ribbons. Okay, it's 13 minutes to 9 o'clock. News is 13 minutes away, and so is Glenn. Glenn Anderson, he'll take you through right up until midnight. So let the music continue with a couple of nice songs from Mississippi and Paul Simon.
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going to fade it down a little bit as we listen to Paul Simon there telling us where Graceland is. Mississippi before that. That's Graham, the voices of Graham Gobles and Beep Birtles with Mr. Moondog. Yeah. And look, thanks very much for your company today, or this evening, I should say. I trust you enjoyed the music. Cyril Callaghan will be host next week, and I'll be back in 2 weeks' time to present some more easy listening hits after dark. Until then, Bob Ballantyne saying bye for now. You can join me, if you like, on Sunday when I'll be hosting the Sound of the 60s from midday until 3 o'clock. So I trust you'll join me then. Let's go up to the news with a beautiful song from Lindsay Buckingham of Fleetwood Mac, and a lovely song called He's Never Going Back Again. Enjoy. Bye now.

0: The Beatles with Norwegian Wood. Samantha sang with emotion, and she was backed up by the Bee Gees. And Paul Garrett, When You Walk in the Room. 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

0: The great Neil Diamond with If You Know What I Mean. The Hollies, of course, with Bus Stop, Patti LaBelle and Lady Marmalade, and Roy Orbison with She's a Mystery to Me. Please join us at the 101 FM Morning Movie, which is on Wednesday, May the 13th, when Meryl Streep and Anne Hathaway return in The Devil Wears Prada 2. 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Good evening, Glenn Anderson with you until 12 midnight with the Night Shift program. The time now is 9:33 p.m. and it's sitting on 22 degrees.
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That was Leapy Lee with Little Arrows. Before that, Connie Francis and Lipstick on Your Collar. It's very dangerous, isn't it? Neil Sedaka with Oh Carol, 3 Degrees and When Will I See You Again? And the Venturas with our first surfing song with Walk, Don't Run, Surf. 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

0: The Honeycombs with Have I the Right? Natalie Cole, This Will Be an Everlasting Love. Elvis Presley with Little Sister and the Proclaimers, I'm on my way. The music continues on this great radio station, Logan City's 101.
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0: Good evening. Logan City's weather for tomorrow is partly cloudy. There's a medium chance of showers, most likely in the late morning and afternoon. Overnight temperature falling to 19, with the daytime temperature reaching 27, and the UV index is predicted to be moderate. Good evening, Glenn Anderson with you till 12 midnight with a night shift program. And at 2 minutes past 10 p.m, it is sitting on 22 degrees on Logan City's 101.
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0: Jill Akins with The Birds and the Bees, Paul McCartney and Wings with Silly Love Songs, and Sadie started that group with Smooth Operator. 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

0: Bobby Rydell with Wild One. Sue Thompson, Candy and Roses. We had Jackie Wilson with Riet Petit. The Starland Vocal Band, and they sang Afternoon Delight, although it's in the middle of the night. And Bertie Higgins with Key Largo. Please join us at the 101 FM Morning Movie, which is on Wednesday, May the 13th, next Wednesday, when Meryl Streep and Anne Hathaway return in The Devil Wears Prada, version 2. Early morning, enjoy morning tea from 10 and the movie at 10:30. With thanks to sponsor Event Cinema's Logan Home, Mount Gravatt, and of course Logan City's 101. 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

0: 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Leslie Gore with Young Love. Billy Thorpe and the Aztecs. Most People I Know Think That I'm Crazy. And The Shadows, the second of our surfing songs with The Boys. 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

0: Swingin' Blue Jeans with Good Golly, Miss Molly. Roy Orbison and Running Scared. Smokey, Oh Carol. Samantha Fox with Touch Me, I Want Your Body. And Cliff Richard with The Living Doll. That was actually, I think, Cliff Richard's first song, wasn't it? That was his first hit in the UK. His first number one single was Living Doll. So that's pretty important.
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0: Good evening. Logan City's weather for tomorrow is partly cloudy. There's a medium chance of showers, and that's most likely in the late morning and afternoon. The overnight temperature falling to 19, with the daytime temperature reaching 27. And the UV index predicted to reach moderate. Good evening. Glenn Anderson with you until 12 midnight with a night shift program. And at 2 minutes past the hour of 11 p.m, it is sitting on 20 degrees on Logan City's 101.
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4: 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The best.

0: Jackie DeShannon with What the World Needs Now is Love. Lou Rawls with You'll Never Find a Love Like Mine, or Another Love Like Mine. And Roxette with Listen to Your Heart. 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

0: Kenny Rogers with The Gambler. Freddie Hart, Easy Lovin'. Julie Rogers and The Wedding. Neil Sedaka, Living Next Door to an Angel. And Jimmy Gilmore and the Fireballs with Sugar Shack. Yeah. 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
2: Just before that, we heard Stevie Wonder with You Are the Sunshine of My Life. Johnny Mathers with Misty, and I am definitely not answering the phone. John Fred and his Playboy Band with Judy in Disguise with Glasses. Barbara Ray, I Don't Wanna Play House. Now, Barbara Ray did a version, that's her version from 1973, and originally Tammy Wynette sang that back in 1967, and that was her first number one country song for that year. So both songs really, really nice. And Barbara Ray did a very, very good version. And Jack Nishi with The Lonely Surfer. And that's our last surfing song for this evening. But don't fear, there'll be more next week. What are we up to? Oh, more music.
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That was Sam Strong with What a Wonderful World. Lemon Pipers with Green Tambourine and Barbara Streisand with Woman in Love. Beautiful voice that lady's got. Good evening, time for me to go. Thank you for letting me join you. It's been a fun time. I really enjoy the time we spend with each other. And actually, nice to see that some people are still up at midnight with me. I will be back next Sunday night from 8 o'clock, 8 p.m., with the Classical Connection program. If you can, please join me. Until then, good evening, and please, please keep safe. May I say thank you to all our listeners for tuning in to Logan Cities 101, and thank you also to those listeners who left their likes, loves, and comments on our Facebook page. And may you all have a safe and fantastic week, and look forward to speaking to you on Sunday. Anyway, we're going to finish with Jody Miller and He Walks Like a Man.

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1: I'm Mark Dransfield. Homeowners have been hit with another interest rate hike, the third this year, with the Reserve Bank adding another 25 basis points. The official interest rate now sits at 4.35%, the highest level in 18 months. The RBA argues it had no choice given inflation is creeping back up. Federal Treasurer Jim Chalmers says international factors are mainly to blame for the situation we're in.
2: The budget will play a helpful role in the fight against inflation. We all want to see inflation come down in our economy. We know what's driving it in the near term, the war in the Middle East.
1: An award-winning children's author has pleaded guilty in Fremantle Magistrates Court to multiple child exploitation offences. Chelsea Bowden reports.
3: Craig Silby pleaded guilty to two charges of possessing and distributing child exploitation material. However, prosecutors dropped two other charges, a second count of possession and one of producing child exploitation material. The 43-year-old was first charged in January when police raided his Fremantle home and seized his devices. Mr. Silby remains on bail and will return to court in July ahead of being sentenced.
1: The Royal Commission into Anti-Semitism has heard harrowing accounts from five Jewish mothers. One parent revealed her child went to a costume party where other children joked about dressing up as the Bondi shooters or Hitler. Rena gave evidence to the inquiry and says Jewish children should not feel targeted.
4: Now my children go to school with concrete bollards, making sure that no one's going to ram them with a car, with security fences, security guards. We're not asking for any special treatment. We just want to live like everyone else.
1: A new survey has found Australian travellers are reporting higher satisfaction with international airlines over domestic carriers. Lee Harrison explains.
5: A study of our air travel behaviour between the end of the pandemic and the start of the Iran war has found Aussie customers almost expect less than ideal service as the norm. Of the 4,000 customers surveyed, 55% had experienced a flight delay of at least 15 minutes in the last year. Of those, 95% didn't complain. 48% of respondents believed a complaint wouldn't make any difference. Around the same number said they didn't have the time or energy. The study also found many passengers didn't know how to lodge a submission with the airline. Others were frustrated by confusing and superficial responses. Lee Harrison, Air News.
1: Prolonged exposure to bushfire smoke has been found to increase the risk of serious complications for babies of asthmatic mums. The Hunter Medical Research Institute study found higher exposure was linked to an increased chance of low birth weight, early birth and neonatal intensive care admission. Professor Vanessa Murphy says all pregnant women should take steps to minimise exposure to smoke.
6: Staying indoors with doors and windows shut, with the air conditioning on. They may wish to also consider having a HEPA filter at home or using a mask when outdoors.
1: This is Air News. The AFL has fined Carlton $75,000 over its handling of Elijah Hollands as he suffered a mid-match mental health episode. League chief Andrew Dillon says the findings of an investigation relate to the club's processes, not any individuals.
7: There were sufficient visual cues, performance data during the match, and an understanding of Elijah's individual circumstances to indicate that he should have been removed from play earlier than he was. We also determined that the delay in removing Elijah from the field resulted in an outcome that brought the game into disrepute.
1: NRL and the Storm have confirmed Tyrone Wishart will miss 4 to 6 weeks with an ankle injury. Scans have confirmed he has a moderate grade syndesmosis. Meantime, Melbourne playmaker Cameron Munster says Craig Bellamy is still one of the best coaches in the game as the team rallies around him following his diagnosis with a neurodegenerative disorder. Munster's told 100% Footy the team is doing all they can to support him.
8: I'm not so sure what lies further for him, but I definitely still believe in him and he's still one of the best coaches in the game.
1: And a Victorian amateur golfer has pulled off an extraordinary feat, 3 holes in 1 in 3 consecutive weeks. Darren McCallum, who plays off a handicap of 11, struck gold at Bannockburn, Ocean Grove and Torquay.
9: That was all during competition, 3 different courses with 3 different partners. Someone told me I was 12 times more likely to win the lotto, which would have been a lot more useful.
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Hi, my name is Tiana, and I have a special interest in languages. I'm fluent in English, Spanish, and Italian, and I help students in other countries edit their documents for their classes. I'm currently studying business and psychology, and I enjoy singing and playing the piano. I'm also vision impaired, so none of this would have been possible.

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1: I'm Mark Dransfield. Homeowners have been hit with another interest rate hike, the third this year, with the Reserve Bank adding another 25 basis points. The official interest rate now sits at 4.35%, the highest level in 18 months. The RBA argues it had no choice given inflation is creeping back up. Federal Treasurer Jim Chalmers says international factors are mainly to blame for the situation we're in.
2: The budget will play a helpful role in the fight against inflation. We all want to see inflation come down in our economy. We know what's driving it in the near term, the war in the Middle East.
1: An award-winning children's author has pleaded guilty in Fremantle Magistrates Court to multiple child exploitation offences. Chelsea Bowden reports.
3: Craig Silby pleaded guilty to two charges of possessing and distributing child exploitation material. However, prosecutors dropped two other charges, a second count of possession and one of producing child exploitation material. The 43-year-old was first charged in January when police raided his Fremantle home and seized his devices. Mr. Silby remains on bail and will return to court in July ahead of being sentenced.
1: The Royal Commission into Anti-Semitism has heard harrowing accounts from five Jewish mothers. One parent revealed her child went to a costume party where other children joked about dressing up as the Bondi shooters or Hitler. Rena gave evidence to the inquiry and says Jewish children should not feel targeted.
4: Now my children go to school with concrete bollards, making sure that no one's going to ram them with a car, with security fences, security guards. We're not asking for any special treatment. We just want to live like everyone else.
1: A new survey has found Australian travellers are reporting higher satisfaction with international airlines over domestic carriers. Lee Harrison explains.
5: A study of our air travel behaviour between the end of the pandemic and the start of the Iran war has found Aussie customers almost expect less than ideal service as the norm. Of the 4,000 customers surveyed, 55% had experienced a flight delay of at least 15 minutes in the last year. Of those, 95% didn't complain. 48% of respondents believed a complaint wouldn't make any difference. Around the same number said they didn't have the time or energy. The study also found many passengers didn't know how to lodge a submission with the airline. Others were frustrated by confusing and superficial responses. Lee Harrison, Air News.
1: Prolonged exposure to bushfire smoke has been found to increase the risk of serious complications for babies of asthmatic mums. The Hunter Medical Research Institute study found higher exposure was linked to an increased chance of low birth weight, early birth and neonatal intensive care admission. Professor Vanessa Murphy says all pregnant women should take steps to minimise exposure to smoke.
6: Staying indoors with doors and windows shut, with the air conditioning on. They may wish to also consider having a HEPA filter at home or using a mask when outdoors.
1: This is Air News. The AFL has fined Carlton $75,000 over its handling of Elijah Hollands as he suffered a mid-match mental health episode. League Chief Andrew Dillon says the findings of an investigation relate to the club's processes, not any individuals.
7: There were sufficient visual cues, performance data during the match, and an understanding of Elijah's individual circumstances to indicate that he should have been removed from play earlier than he was. We also determined that the delay in removing Elijah from the field resulted in an outcome that brought the game into disrepute.
1: NRL and the Storm have confirmed Tyrone Wishart will miss 4 to 6 weeks with an ankle injury. Scans have confirmed he has a moderate grade syndesmosis. Meantime, Melbourne playmaker Cameron Munster says Craig Bellamy is still one of the best coaches in the game as the team rallies around him following his diagnosis with a neurodegenerative disorder. Munster's told 100% Footy the team is doing all they can to support him.
8: I'm not so sure what lies further for him, but I definitely still believe in him, and he's still one of the best coaches in the game.
1: And a Victorian amateur golfer has pulled off an extraordinary feat, 3 holes in 1 in 3 consecutive weeks. Darren McCallum, who plays off a handicap of 11, struck gold at Bannockburn, Ocean Grove and Torquay.
9: That was all during competition, 3 different courses with 3 different partners. Someone told me I was 12 times more likely to win the lotto, which would have been a lot more useful.
1: Australian Independent Radio News.

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1: Good morning, I'm Lee Harrison. The federal opposition says the Albanese government has failed to keep a lid on inflation and now homeowners are paying the price. The Reserve Bank has raised the official cash rate for the third time this year, rising 25 basis points to 4.35%. The government maintains the Iran war is to blame for high consumer prices, but Liberal leader Angus Taylor says inflation was a problem before the conflict.
2: Government spending is driving this. There's no doubt about that. This is homegrown inflation. It's coming from Canberra, and that's what's been driving interest rates up. It was already happening before the war in the Middle East, and the government, frankly, has run out of excuses.
1: The Prime Minister says the public will make up its own mind about whether Labor's broken key election promises. Federal government's expected to rein in the capital gains tax discount and negative gearing incentives as part of next week's budget. But ahead of last year's election, Anthony Albanese said he would not change the property tax breaks. Mr. Albanese maintains the government's preparing to deliver a responsible budget.
3: People will make their own mind up about the decisions that we have made, but we have made decisions across the board on savings. You'll see expenditures. You'll see us work through a budget that is consistent with Labor principles.
1: One Nation founder Pauline Hanson says she'll likely contest a lower house seat at the next federal election. The party's been uplifted by its surging popularity in the polls. Ms. Hanson says she's considering it.
4: It is on the cards. I am considering it and I'm not going to make a decision on it at this stage, and I'm just going to see how things unfold because it'll be another 2 years before the election.
1: The Royal Commission into Anti-Semitism has heard harrowing accounts from five Jewish mothers on day two of the inquiry. One parent revealing her child went to a costume party where other children joked about dressing up as the Bondi shooters or Hitler. Rena also gave evidence to the inquiry and says Jewish children should not feel targeted.
5: Now my children go to school with concrete bollards, making sure that no one's going to ram them with a car, with security fences, security guards. We're not asking for any special treatment. We just want to live like everyone else.
1: And Australians with an incurable blood cancer will soon have access to a breakthrough therapy in public hospitals for free. CAR-T cell therapy will be offered to patients with multiple myeloma who don't respond to current treatments and relapse. This is AIR News. The AFL has laid down a heavy sanction on Carlton over the handling of Elijah Hollands last month. Elijah Farfew reports.
6: Carlton's been handed a $75,000 fine following a review into Elijah Hollands' on-field mental health episode against Collingwood in round six. AFL boss Andrew Dillon says there was sufficient evidence that indicated the 24-year-old should have been removed from the field earlier than he was.
7: The delay in removing Elijah from the field resulted in an outcome that brought the game into disrepute.
6: Health and football operations boss Laura Kane says the league would introduce a number of measures to improve health and welfare governance standards, including appointing a full-time psychologist at all AFL and AFLW clubs.
8: There are lessons in this. The main one is that our duty of care must evolve.
6: Elijah Farfew, Melbourne.
1: To rugby league now, the Gold Coast Titans have been given a whack by their coach ahead of Friday night's showdown with the Roosters. Centre AJ Brimson says Josh Hannay delivered his players some home truths after last week's heavy loss to Canberra.
9: You know, he just said he can cop losing, but not the effort that we showed, especially early in the game. He made a message about us as a group, and it only doesn't just affect us, it affects the whole staff and our fan base and the city.
1: And Australia's golfing hierarchy is allaying fears that Cam Smith may be lost to the sport as they give the major champion space to scramble through LIV's financial chaos. Australian Independent Radio News.
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11: 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Weather. And a welcome to Hump Day today. But it's going to be another partly cloudy day today. Chance of fog in the north early this morning. Then we might have maybe a shower later on today, certainly in the late morning and afternoon. And the possibility of a thunderstorm later on this afternoon and into the night. There is no fire danger rating. However, that sun protection is recommended once again between 9 o'clock and 2 this afternoon. Forecast top today, 25. It's 18 right now.
12: 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Traffic.
13: Wednesday morning flow not looking too bad. There's a little bit of congestion building up already, though, on the M1 southbound with an incident just past Mount Warren Park and the northbound run. Delayed as usual between the Hyperdome up past Slacks Creek, the gateway north of 8 Mile Plains starting to build up. The Mount Lindsay Highway and Bow Desert Road like to see a little bit of a northbound hold-up as well. The Logan Roadway, for the moment, actually quite clear. Need a tyre or wheel upgrade for your vehicle? Only one place to go, and that's sponsor Keith Four Wheels, 11 Smallwood Street, Underwood. Phone 3841-6244. Keith Four Wheels, they'll keep you moving. It's Luke Moore, go traffic in 30 minutes.
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Things we do in the name of love. It's 10 minutes after 6. Good morning, I'm Peter Carey. Welcome to the Hump Day Brekkie Show here at Logan City's 101 FM. Lots of things to talk about, lots of things happening today on the show. Hope you'll stay with us on this 6th day of May.

0: brand new day, and it means we have a brand new Battle of the Stars for you this morning. Some of our early risers have already been onto the Facebook page. I've checked out some of the folks that have put down which song they'd like to hear, but we'll tell everybody all about the songs this morning, so I hope you will, pardon the pun, stay with us.
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1: The Battle of the Stars today. It's all about the word stay. That's why I mentioned a little time ago. I hope you will stay with us. Okay, so the A song that we've got this morning is from Jackson Browne. He's had some fantastic songs over the years. Spent a bit of time with the Eagles as well. So his harmonies are just absolutely magnificent. So we've got this song called Stay from Jackson Browne.

I don't know how many different artists and groups over the years have had a version of that, and even I've sung it in the shower before today. So that's Jackson Browne with his Stay, and Rhiannon some years ago had a song called Stay, and this was it.

What a voice Rhiannon has, doesn't she? So that's Stay with Rhiannon, and we have Stay from Jackson Browne. So that's your choice this morning for the Battle of the Stars, and like a number of our early risers have done already this morning, jump onto the Facebook page and let me know which of the two songs you would like to hear. And in about an hour and a half from now, we'll play the song with the most love here on Logan City's 101 FM. And if I can just take a moment just to let you know something. Stu and Michelle, who are doing After Dark tonight, After Sunset tonight, with some great music coming up between 6 and 9, they look after our social media, and in particular putting the tiles together that have our photographs or information about each show. And Stu had sent me, he said, "Pete, here's a new one for you. Welcome back from holidays. What do you think?" And it had this fried egg, a perfect yolk, rising up over bacon rashers. And I said, "Oh, Stu, that's fantastic. The only thing is, my friend, I've shaved off my beard, and I've now gone back to how I used to look. So, Stu, look forward to getting the new one in due course, of course." 6:22 on this Wednesday morning on Logan City's 101. 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
1: In news headlines, I'm Lee Harrison. Making news today, economists say the disruptions caused by the war in the Middle East will likely dissuade the Reserve Bank from future interest rate rises for now. The RBA has raised the official interest rate to 4.35% in a bid to try to dampen consumer prices. Officials in the US insist the ceasefire with Iran is not over, despite attacks in the Strait of Hormuz. The key shipping lane has been at the centre of tensions, with officials in Tehran now vowing to take decisive action against vessels using routes not approved by Iran. A search and rescue effort's underway after a car plunged into the water at the Royal National Park. Police have been told the vehicle left the road and entered the Audley Weir. The driver managed to get out while the passenger was trapped. And the $45 billion inland rail linking Melbourne with Brisbane has been quietly shelved by the Albanese government. In air sport, the AFL has fined Carlton $75,000 over its handling of Elijah Hollands as he suffered a mid-match mental health episode. And Latrell Mitchell has ended his self-imposed media ban to sing the praises of a Rabbitohs teammate. Campbell Graham will play his 150th NRL match on Saturday night against the Sharks. These stories and more today. This is Air News.
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5: Let's have a look and see what's happening weather-wise for the provincial cities around the state of Queensland for hump day today. Up on the range, Toowoomba partly cloudy and 28, Bundaberg mostly sunny and 30, Rockhampton partly cloudy 33, Mackay 31, Townsville 32 and a partly cloudy day, Charawta and Cairns and now 32 degrees, mostly sunny Charleville 38 today, Longreach mostly sunny and 40, and 39 at the Isa. Closer to home, we're under partly cloudy skies today, heading for a maximum temperature of 25 degrees. And in the city at the moment, it's currently 18 degrees.
6: 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Traffic.
7: Morning, everybody. Another look at all things traffic and still building up the M1 from Logan Home to Springwood. Start to see a bit more delay on the gateway north of 8 Mile Plains. The Logan Motorway west of Logan Lee starting to build into Heathwood. A bit of delay as well on the Logan Motorway. Beaudesert Road and the Mount Lindsay Highway picking up on that northbound run. Need a tyre or wheel upgrade for your vehicle? Only one place to go, and that's sponsor Keith Four Wheels, 11 Smallwood Street, Underwood. Phone 3841 6244. Keith Four Wheels, they'll keep you moving. It's Lucamore Go Traffic in 30 minutes.

definitely not an ordinary song. That's Alex Warren on the Hump Day Breakers Show here at Logan City's 101. 20 minutes to 7, and Bluey's going to join you on the other side of the news at 9 o'clock this morning with the Wednesday morning show between 6, between 9 and midday today. And a reminder that Bluey will have the chance to give you an opportunity of winning double tickets to go and see the 101 morning movie happening today week. It's the 13th of May. The Devil Wears Prada 2. It's been very, very popular. And I heard Caroline yesterday saying, poor John, the switchboard was just going absolutely berserk. So the morning tea starts at 10, the movie at 10:30. And a big thanks to our sponsor, Event Cinemas, Logan Home, Mount Gravatt, and Logan City's 101 FM. So stay with us today. At Bluey, between 9 and midday today, Charles Costello will be joining you between 12 and 3. The 70s Lunchbox today, between 12 and 1. Charles always puts together an interesting number of tunes in there. John Kay driving you home this afternoon with They Use Traffic as well, between 3 and 6. After sunset tonight, as I mentioned a little time ago, Michelle and Stu. And then from 9 till midnight tonight, Alistair Robertson digs out a few of those hidden gems.

0: It's 6:45 here at Logan City's 101. Lee Harrison in the newsroom for you at 7 o'clock. Then we'll check all the latest weather details and sporting information, and then we'll have more go traffic to see how the situation is on the highways and byways this morning.
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1: Good morning, I'm Lee Harrison. Economists say the disruptions caused by the war in the Middle East will likely dissuade the Reserve Bank from future interest rate rises for now. The RBA has raised the official interest rate to 4.35% in a bid to try to dampen consumer prices. HSBC Chief Economist Paul Bloxham says supply chain disruptions are already starting to hamper economies around the world.
2: The downturn itself will start to disinflate the economy. The RBA won't want to, I don't think, lift interest rates once the unemployment rate starts rising a bit more quickly, and we think that's going to happen in the coming sort of months and quarters.
1: Australia's big four banks have already confirmed they'll be passing on the latest rate rise in full. Officials in the United States insist the ceasefire with Iran is not over despite attacks in the Strait of Hormuz. The key shipping lane has been at the centre of tensions, with officials in Tehran now vowing to take decisive action against vessels using routes not approved by Iran. US Defence Secretary Peter Hegseth says they're working to protect commercial shipping in the strait.
3: We prefer this to be a peaceful operation, but are locked and loaded to defend our people, our ships, our aircraft, and this mission without hesitation. To Iran, let innocent ships pass freely.
1: The Iranian Revolutionary Guard denies being involved in strikes which hit the UAE. The bioenergy industry wants to turn local organic waste into a mainstream fuel source to end our reliance on foreign fuel. Ash Saladini from Australian Sugar Manufacturers says a set minimum target would help the industry create more ethanol and biodiesel.
4: We actually make 400 million litres of what can be fuel-grade ethanol, and all you need is then to mix it into the petrol at the refineries. So we're currently doing it through the E10 that you see at your bowser, but what we're now suggesting is that we actually need a minimum mandate to actually make sure we use that 400 million litres.
1: In other news, the $45 billion inland rail linking Melbourne with Brisbane has been quietly shelved by the Albanese government. Labor says costs for the project had blown out, with $2 billion already spent. But priority now will be connecting Beveridge near Melbourne with Parkes by 2027. The World Health Organization says there may have been rare human-to-human transmission of the potentially deadly hantavirus on board a cruise ship. There are four Australians among the 149 people on board. And police in South Africa have winched a crocodile out of a river as they investigate if human remains inside the 500-kilo animal are that of a missing man swept into floodwater. This is Air News. Latrell Mitchell has ended his 18-month self-imposed media ban to sing the praises of a Rabbitohs teammate. South's winger Campbell Graham will play his 150th NRL match on Saturday night against the Sharks. Mitchell using the milestone for an impromptu media conference.
5: It's a special occasion this week, and I only want to talk on special occasions now, so it stretches that. Yeah, look, my thing is just Campbell's been a really good teammate to me for a very long time, and I thought, you know, what better time to come out and have a yarn and, you know, it's a 150th game.
1: Fremantle players are backing themselves ahead of tomorrow night's Perth clash with Hawthorn. The Dockers have won 7 games in a row and sit second on the ladder, a spot above their opponents. Coach Justin Longmuir says there's no need to change the way Frio plays in big games.
6: Last year, we played our best footy against the better sides, so I don't feel like we need to go out there and prove anyone anything. It'll just be another indicator of where our footy's at, win, lose or draw.
1: And the Timberwolves have edged out the Spurs 104-102 in the opening game of their NBA conference semi-final. The Knicks have thrashed the 76ers 137-98. Australian Independent Radio News.
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9: I don't know what's happened. We've lost half a degree in the past 30 minutes.
8: 17.5 degrees in town as we head for a max today of 25, under partly cloudy skies once again. There was a little bit of fog about this morning. We're expecting medium showers most likely late this morning and into the afternoon, and the possibility of a thunderstorm later on this afternoon into the evening. Sun protection between 9 and 2 this afternoon. As I said, 17.5 degrees at the moment.
9: 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Traffic.
10: Taking a look at all things traffic again this morning. Still building up on the M1 from Beenleigh pretty much through to Springwood. The gateway's extended and hold-ups now from the Logan Motorway up towards Mount Gravatt-Capalaba Road. Surprisingly, Beaudesert Road not too bad once you're up north of Callanvale. A little bit of delay, the Mount Lindsay Highway as usual off Park Ridge Road. That's pretty standard. Kingston Road building down to Logan Lee Road just on the approach towards Albert Street. Keep an eye on that too. 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Phone 3841 6244. Keith Four Wheels, they'll keep you moving. It's Luke and Moore Go Traffic in 30 minutes.
11: Now, here comes another hour of

Isn't it funny when you meet people in the strangest of places? Well, not that where my mum lives is a strange place. I'm not saying that at all. But I was talking to my mum at the front of the village the other day, and this gentleman who is doing some painting there said, 101? And I said, yes. He said, oh, that's my favourite radio station. So, Serge, a very good morning to you. Thanks for tuning in to 101 and doing such a great job painting the village. Mum loves your work, mate. Well done. By the way, don't forget, it's now 10 minutes after 7 on Logan City's 101. I'm Peter Carey with you through till 9 o'clock this morning. And don't forget, of course, at this time in the morning, it's 70 around... did I say 70? Take that back. It's actually 40 around all the school zones. Would it be awful if you got picked up doing 70 and just said, Peter Carey, told me I could do 70. Yes, you know the road rules better than me, I suppose. Don't forget, 40 around all the school zones this morning.

0: It is getting very, very close to a quarter past seven on Hump Day on Logan City's 101. If you've just greeted us, hello there. We'll tell you more about the Battle of the Stars and just... The theme today is stay, and I was going to say again, just stay with us, if you would.
1: Community Action.
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I can see you doing the moves across the kitchen floor. There you go. They're the Bee Gees at 7:22 on your Hump Day Wednesday with Peter Carey. You're on Logan City's 101. Here's

It certainly is. And we've got two songs today, the same title, but not the same song, if you know what I'm saying. The song is Stay, and we have Jackson Browne.

So that certainly is Jackson Browne in full falsetto, you might say, this morning. And we put a Jackson Browne up against this classic from Rhiannon.

So the song with the most likes this morning on our Facebook page will be playing in about 30 minutes from now. On this Wednesday morning on Logan Cities 101, Queensland News with Lee coming up at 7:30.

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1: This is AIR News Queensland. I'm Lee Harrison. Charges have been laid over a fatal head-on crash north of Brisbane. Lachlan Gray reports.
2: It's alleged a stolen ute collided with a car in Woodford shortly after 6 yesterday morning. The driver of the car, a 60-year-old woman, tragically killed on impact. Police say the male driver of the ute fled the scene on foot, but was later located by officers hiding in the bathroom of a nearby state school. The ute had been reported stolen from an address in Morayfield on Tuesday and was allegedly seen driving dangerously in the lead-up to the crash. Following investigations, the 31-year-old man has been charged with offences including manslaughter, unlawful use of a motor vehicle and drug driving. He's due to appear in the Caboolture Magistrates Court today. Lachlan Gray reporting.
1: Plans to connect Brisbane to Melbourne via the Inland Rail have been scrapped due to major cost blowouts. The federal government claims the completed project would cost more than $45 billion and would take another decade to complete. Construction of the southern section, which runs between regional Victoria and New South Wales, will now be prioritised. Surfers Paradise is set for a major facelift. With more on that story, Steve Barker.
3: Pedestrians are being prioritised over cars, with part of the esplanade to be converted into a permanent pedestrian walkway. After an extended trial, a 250-metre section around Cavill Avenue will be closed to traffic permanently. Councillor Darren Taylor says design work on a broader $100 million revitalisation of the Surface Paradise Mall and foreshore could begin late next year. Not everyone's delighted with the change. Businessman Robert Luxford says the closure has been a disaster for the local economy. However, local Casper Van Niekerk says the pedestrian priority means shade, greenery and sandy patches along the walkway. Steve Barker, AIR News.
1: And a new tourism attraction is set to take over the skies of Brisbane, with the world-first wheelchair-accessible Flying Fox securing government funding. $2.1 million will go towards building the project, which will see customers fly over the Brisbane River from Kangaroo Point to the City Botanic Gardens. To sport now, and the Gold Coast is likely to get its own NBL team. Peter Jones reports.
4: NBL owner and billionaire Larry Kesselman says the Glitter Strip could have a team in the competition by next year. The city is currently working through a process to approve the $1 billion proposed Gold Coast Arena at Carey Park in Southport. As the NBL remains committed to expansion, the Goldie is in a race with another potential Sydney team, Canberra and Darwin consortiums. Peter Jones, AIR News.
1: Brisbane won't take AFL cellar dwellers Carlton lightly in Friday's Round 9 clash at the Gabba. The Lions sit 12 places ahead of the lowly Blues, who are battling a six-game losing streak. Brisbane co-captain Hugh McCluggage says they need to be on guard.
5: We've seen in the first halves of games they've been really, really competitive, and even patches in the second halves, it hasn't gone their way, but they're a great side. We played them in a prelim up here in 2023, not that long ago, so we know what their best looks like.
1: And in the NRL, the Dolphins will welcome back Jeremy Marshall-King for round 10. Titans coach Josh Hannay has handed rookie halfback Zane Harrison his debut, and the Broncos have named 19-year-old winger Phil Coates on their bench. This is AIR News Queensland.
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8: Let's go around the nation and see what's happening in the capital cities today. Sydney partly cloudy, top of 27, mostly sunny in Canberra, 25 degrees. And down in Melbourne partly cloudy and 29, mostly sunny for Hobart in 27. Partly cloudy in Adelaide, 27. Over in Perth, 26. And a mostly sunny day. And a possible shower in Darwin with a top of 29. 29 degrees and a partly cloudy day in the state capital today. Here, we're expecting a partly cloudy day. That fog should have well and truly burnt off by now. Maybe a shower later on this morning and into the afternoon, and possibly a thunderstorm later on. Heading for a top today of 25 degrees. And in town at the moment, it's just a tad over 19.
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10: G'day everybody, checking all things traffic, pushing further into Wednesday morning. Still busy off Albert Street up onto Kingston Road. Logan Lee Road past the hospital is a little congested. The M1 heavy from the Logan Motorway and Logan Home through to Slacks Creek, so keep an eye on that. Still heavy on the gateway from Callum Vale and Stretton pretty much through to Carindale this morning heading north. Beaudesert Road's picking up more heavily through to Acacia Ridge as well. 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Only one place to go, and that's sponsor Keith Four Wheels, 11 Smallwood Street, Underwood. Phone 3841 6244. Keith Four Wheels, they'll keep you moving. It's Lucamore Go Traffic in 30 minutes.

one of those magic sing-along songs for Michael Bublé this morning. It's 20 minutes to 8 on Logan Cities 101. Final reminder about the Battle of the Stars this morning for our sponsor Harvey Norman at Logan Home. The battle today is between Jackson Browne and his song Stay, which is a remake of a song from way, way back, but that's his version of Stay, up against Rhiannon and her song Stay. And all you need to do is go to the Facebook page and very, very quickly, though, and tell us... Ooh, that might be happening this afternoon, a bit of thunder. Mm. And let us know which of the two songs you would like to hear this morning on 101. Mm.

0: Here's a little invitation to join us at the 101 FM Morning Movie. It's happening today week, Wednesday, May 13. Yep, Meryl Streep and Anne Hathaway are back in the return of The Devil Wears Prada 2. You can enjoy morning tea from 10 o'clock. 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
1: I'm just a little bit dumbfounded this morning. Don't know whether it's ever happened to PB when Paul hosted breakfast and did the Battle of the Stars. In the amount of times that I've done breakfast, we've always had both artists get some ticks, some likes, a little bit of love. But this morning it's been an absolute shutout. Everybody's gone for Jackson Browne. Not one single like for Rhiannon this morning. And look, this is democracy at its very, very best. So to everybody who participated in the Battle of the Stars this morning, JB is the winner.

Can you remember the original? It's from 1960. I can't. Morris Williams and the Zodiacs originally had the song Stay, and that's a great version from Jaxa Brown, the winner of our Battle of the Stars this morning here on Logan Cities 101. We've got news coming up next, right after we do a little bit daydreaming this morning with The Cause.

You're spending your Hump Day morning with Peter Carey here at Logan Cities 101. It's 10 minutes past 8 right now. Still to come before the 9 o'clock news, and Bluey joins you on this Wednesday morning. We'll have a look at some of the events that happened on this date, the 6th day of May, and also celebrities celebrating their birthdays today.

Yes, indeed. If it happens to be your birthday on the 6th day of May, many happy returns of the day from everybody here at Logan Cities 101. Hope you have yourself a fantastic day. Yesterday, it wasn't until I finished the program that I was made aware that the radio station where I first began being a radio announcer, Colour Radio 4LG at Longreach, was celebrating its 90th birthday. 90 years. Oh, mind you, I didn't start there 90 years ago. I did not, Bluey. I did not start there 90 years ago. But anyway, I'm sure that all those folks who remember all the things that happened back in those days, and it was a great time for everybody. And a mate of mine today, Frank Fursey, who started in radio at the same time, is celebrating his birthday today. All right then, Orson Welles was born in Wisconsin back in 1915. He died in 1985 at the age of 70. You may recall back in 1938, he caused a real panic in America with his realistic radio adaptation of H.G. Wells' War of the Worlds. The New Zealand-born actor Alan Dale, who was a cast member in Neighbours for many, many years, is blowing out 79 candles today. Mary McGregor. Mary came up with that song, Torn Between Two Lovers, back in the day. She's celebrating her 78th birthday. Davy Johnson. You may remember Davy. He was a part of Elton John's band for many, many years. In fact, on the 1st of October back in the year 2019, Johnston performed his 3,000th show with Elton John on his Farewell Yellow Brick Road tour. Quite an amazing feat, wasn't it? Also, George Clooney, the good looker, is 65 years of age today. And today we're going to remember the birth date of one of the classic singers of, certainly my time and your time, Bob Seger in the Silver Bullet Band. Bob Seger blowing out 81 candles today. He's had some marvellous hits over the years, including this.

0: Bob Seger, one of the birthday boys today here at Logan City's 101. And everything's still the same at 18 minutes after 8.
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1: This is AN News Queensland. I'm Lee Harrison. Charges have been laid over a fatal head-on crash north of Brisbane. Lachlan Gray reports.
2: It's alleged a stolen ute collided with a car in Woodford shortly after 6 yesterday morning. The driver of the car, a 60-year-old woman, tragically killed on impact. Police say the male driver of the ute fled the scene on foot, but was later located by officers hiding in the bathroom of a nearby state school. The ute had been reported stolen from an address in Morayfield on Tuesday and was allegedly seen driving dangerously in the lead-up to the crash. Following investigations, the 31-year-old man has been charged with offences including manslaughter, unlawful use of a motor vehicle and drug driving. He's due to appear in the Caboolture Magistrates Court today. Lachlan Gray reporting.
1: Plans to connect Brisbane to Melbourne via the Inland Rail have been scrapped due to major cost blowouts. The federal government claims the completed project would cost more than $45 billion and would take another decade to complete. Construction of the southern section, which runs between regional Victoria and New South Wales, will now be prioritised. Surfers Paradise is set for a major facelift. With more on that story, Steve Barker.
3: Pedestrians are being prioritised over cars, with part of the esplanade to be converted into a permanent pedestrian walkway. After an extended trial, a 250-metre section around Cavill Avenue will be closed to traffic permanently. Councillor Darren Taylor says design work on a broader $100 million revitalisation of the Surface Paradise Mall and foreshore could begin late next year. Not everyone's delighted with the change. Businessman Robert Luxford says the closure has been a disaster for the local economy. However, local Casper Van Niekerk says the pedestrian priority means shade, greenery and sandy patches along the walkway. Steve Barker, AIR News.
1: And a new tourism attraction is set to take over the skies of Brisbane, with the world-first wheelchair-accessible Flying Fox securing government funding. $2.1 million will go towards building the project, which will see customers fly over the Brisbane River from Kangaroo Point to the City Botanic Gardens. To sport now, and the Gold Coast is likely to get its own NBL team. Peter Jones reports.
4: NBL owner and billionaire Larry Kesselman says the Glitter Strip could have a team in the competition by next year. The city is currently working through a process to approve the $1 billion proposed Gold Coast Arena at Carey Park in Southport. As the NBL remains committed to expansion, the Goldie is in a race with another potential Sydney team, Canberra and Darwin consortiums. Peter Jones, AIR News.
1: Brisbane won't take AFL cellar dwellers Carlton lightly in Friday's Round 9 clash at the Gabba. The Lions sit 12 places ahead of the lowly Blues, who are battling a six-game losing streak. Brisbane co-captain Hugh McCluggage says they need to be on guard.
5: We've seen in the first halves of games they've been really, really competitive, and even patches in the second halves, it hasn't gone their way, but they're a great side. We played them in a prelim up here in 2023, not that long ago, so we know what their best looks like.
1: And in the NRL, the Dolphins will welcome back Jeremy Marshall-King for round 10. Titans coach Josh Hannay has handed rookie halfback Zane Harrison his debut, and the Broncos have named 19-year-old winger Phil Coates on their bench. This is AIR News Queensland.
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10: The Bureau tells us we can expect a partly cloudy Wednesday today. The fog's burnt off by now. There's a medium chance of showers, most likely late this morning and into the afternoon. And the Bureau says there is even a chance of a thunderstorm again during the afternoon and into the evening. There is no fire danger rating, but some protection kicks in between 9 and 2 today. 25 degrees, their forecast top today. In town at the moment, it's 22.

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1: Tranquility Beaches, the Eagle has landed.
2: We shall fight on the beaches. We shall never surrender.
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4: Happy to do that, Mr. Speaker.
2: So I don't care whether you're happy or not.
5: All right, first up this morning, this is especially for the philatelists amongst us. The first adhesive postage stamps, the penny black and the tuppenny blue, went on sale in the UK on this very date back in 1840. The Hindenburg German airship caught fire and exploded, killing 35 of the 97 people on board. It was on the state back in 1937. In 1942, the song White Christmas was first published. The Channel Tunnel, or the Channel, as they call it, between France and England officially opened in 1994. I think it takes about 22 minutes to go under there. It's quite an awesome experience, actually. Friends, the final program aired on US TV on this date back in 2004. It started 10 years earlier. A couple of artists, Grant McLennan, the Australian singer-songwriter and guitarist, you would remember, with the band The Go-Betweens, passed away at the age of 48. Happened on this date back in 2006. And Errol Brown, the original lead singer with Hot Chocolate, died of liver cancer on this date back in 2015. The coronation of Charles III and his wife Camilla as the King and Queen of the United Kingdom and other Commonwealth realms took place at Westminster Abbey on the state in 2032. Musically, if we go back to the year 1965, it's the year that, I was going to say Cliff Richard, but I meant Keith Richards. Keith Richards from the Stones came up with one of the most memorable guitar riffs ever. So Keith, take it away.
0: Well, may we say God save the Queen.
5: All right, here we go with the Stones.

0: Sam Smith along with Normani and Dancing with a Stranger. Before that, that amazing guitar riff from Keith Richards along with the Stones. And he put it all together back in 1965. Wow. It's 13 minutes to 9 on Logan City's 101.
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0: There she goes, Tina Arena, little Tina Arena, and heaven help my heart. I'm still having a problem remembering what happened this morning with the Battle of the Stars and Rihanna having an absolute wipeout, and Jackson Browne coming up trumps with his song this morning. Quite amazing.
1: What are you looking at?
0: Oh. We're going to strike the pose on the way out this morning. Blue is in on the other side of the 9 o'clock news, and I hope that you and I can share a little bit of breakfast tomorrow morning here on Logan Cities 101. Enjoy the rest of your hump day today.

0: Hi, this is James and Tanya from Bachelor Girl.
1: And I'm Jessica Mowboy, and I'm very excited about this day because we are working on something extremely special. Treat Me Good, and she absolutely sees the bejesus out of it.

0: How's that for a Wednesday morning? Checking out the rhythm of the night in the morning. That's a bit of a misfit, isn't it? US disco outfit Debauge, not to be confused with Debolt, and Aussie duo.
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0: Oh, yeah, 20 past nine. And Aussie duo plus one is... It happens. You know, this is one of those days in radio. Bachelor Girl and Jess Mowboy. What a dynamic duo plus one. And the 76 classic Boss Gags from the iconic album Silk Degrees. And just about everybody's got a copy of that somewhere in their record collection, whether it be on vinyl or CD. Boss Gags. Boss certainly was the buzz.
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0: Well, we should be looking at the World Wide Web by now.
1: Not a chance.
2: Well, does the World Wide Web look like two old coots with nose hair?
1: That's us.
0: I hope not.
2: Then all I'm seeing is our reflection in the monitor.
0: Did you try clicking on the mouse?
2: We have mice?
0: Oh, no, the computer mouse.
2: Well, no wonder this is such a cheesy computer.
0: Oh, would you please just try to pay attention?
2: Well, if you'd say something
3: hey
2: worth
3: guys,
2: hearing...
3: Hey, guys, what are you doing?
0: What does it look like?
2: Yeah, we're surfing the World Wide Web.
3: Well, it might help if you turn the computer on.
2: Turn the computer on?
0: Well, that's what he said.
2: Well, anything's worth a try.
0: Yeah.
2: So, do you come here often?
0: Hey, sweetie, what's your sign?
2: Yeah, dude, would you like to see my etchings?
0: You ever get a mustache kiss?
4: You should have tried pulling on that nose there. That would have helped.
1: Before we go too much further, you know about mice and tuning, we got mice and what have you. I came across by fluke a thing on YouTube about mouse and rat collectors, the way that they remove and the way they find them. And it's a whole industry out there. And they've got mice traps and rat traps, and they get the odd raccoons. This is American, obviously.
4: Yeah.
1: But a little touch of AI just to sort of smick it up a bit.
4: Yeah.
1: And that's a whole other story.
4: Unbelievable.
1: How you doing?
4: Pretty good.
1: Last week...
0: I said, Jesus, good.
4: Last week we were talking about publisher.
1: Yes.
4: That's going to end on the 1st of October.
1: Yes.
4: So it's not going to be part of Microsoft 365, but if you have the standalone version, if you purchased a version, that will still work, but you won't get any updates.
1: I can't find the disc, though.
4: No, you can't find the disc.
1: No,
4: mm-hmm.
1: Broken.
4: That's unfortunate.
1: Yeah, it is.
4: Anyway, we're talking about an alternative, and I couldn't remember the name. It's Affinity.
1: Right, I'll write this down.
4: So AFFINITY, and it's by Canva. I don't know if you've ever gone on the canva.com. Great site for creating newsletters and things like that. And they've got it for free. Now, it won't directly read pubfiles.pub, which are publishing files, but it will import PDF files. So you can go into your publisher, export them as PDF, and then import them into Affinity.
1: Right.
4: So that's an option.
1: So in the short term, as long as I convert my publisher work into a PDF when I'm sending it out to somebody,
4: yep,
1: and then I can just go back and convert the PDFs. Can I do them in bulk or one at a time?
4: I don't know.
1: That's some homework for you to do, young fella.
4: I don't know. I'll have to have a look.
1: I've heard that.
4: Now, I've had quite a few people that have emailed me about using Linux. There's quite a lot of Windows users that are fed up with Windows because, you know, Microsoft forcing you to use their browser, their search engine, forcing you to use OneDrive instead of backing up to your normal drive, and they're getting a bit peeved off. So they're looking at an alternative, and Linux, which has been around just about forever, is an option.
1: Right.
4: Now, it doesn't cost you anything. Linux is free. It has been for the last 20-odd years. So you can use it for daily tasks, gaming, productivity. It offers better privacy. They don't force you to update or force you to use a program. It actually works very fast, even on old hardware. So you might have a computer that's 10 years old. It'll work very fast. So popular beginner-friendly options include Linux Mint and what they call Zorin OS, which has familiar layouts to Windows. 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So most Windows apps won't run natively, but they have Linux alternatives, so such as LibreOffice instead of Microsoft Office. You won't be able to run Office on it.
1: All right.
4: You'd have to use something like LibreOffice or OpenOffice. 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You can install Linux, Linux Mint or Ubuntu. They're all different versions of Linux. And you can create it that on a bootable USB drive. So in other words, you just install it onto the USB drive and then boot from that to have a go at it without getting rid of your original system.
1: Gotcha.
4: So that's probably the way to go. So just try it, boot up from the USB and have a go at it first. So Linux is a free open source operating system based on Unix, which was created way back in 1991. So it's been around for quite a while. There's hundreds of different variations, but they generally fall into three major families. The Debian, the Red Hat, and the Arch. So these are tailored for specific uses. So it's normally stuffing like, for the beginner level, you want to go for either Ubuntu, UBUNTU, Mint. That's probably the best one.
1: Yeah.
4: Makes it quite easy to use. Now, you can do things like you can, they have an email client, so you can set up your email. They have a web browser. You can, you know, go on the web and do everything. Pardon me. The only time you're going to strike problems is if you have a specific program.
1: Like if you're a racehorse and you throw a shoe.
4: Well, say if you have maybe a program, you know, to convert, say, one video format to another or something like that.
1: Yep.
4: You may find it a bit hard to get one that's Linux-based.
1: Oh, okay.
4: You know? And
1: so it has has minor limitations.
4: It has limitations, yeah. A lot of major printer manufacturers now, they do supply Linux software to run the printer. Like the major ones are Canon, the Brother, the Epson. They all support not only Windows and Mac, but also Linux now. But Linux have a great community out there. It's been going forever.
1: Yeah.
4: And you can go into the communities, and if you have a problem, there's developers out there that'll write you a little program to run certain things. But, I mean, if all you want to do is check your email, you know, go onto the web and Facebook, stuff like that, print, it's fine. There's no problem at all.
1: Cool. Cool bananas.
4: It doesn't cost anything.
1: Right.
4: It's free. So you can probably, I think for the listeners out there, it's probably best downloading Linux Mint. Pardon me.
1: You're having a bad time this morning.
4: I am.
1: Would you like a Bex and a quick lie down?
4: Yeah. Okay. It's a nice air. Linux Mint is probably one of the best ones, or Ubuntu. So that's what I'd be Googling. And download it, and you can download what they call an ISO, which will go directly onto a USB stick.
1: Yep.
4: And then plug the USB stick in, and when your Windows starts, it should come up and say, how do you want to boot it? Do you want to boot from your Windows that's already installed, or the new Linux?
1: Give it a bit of a boot.
4: Pick Linux.
1: Boot.
4: You can't do any harm to your original Windows system. That'll all stay as it is.
1: Right.
4: But it gives you a chance to explore it.
1: Yeah.
4: See if you like it.
1: Sort of like when Edge came along and Google was there and they wanted you to trial Google Chrome.
4: No, that's right. Yeah. Although that's just a web browser. It's just a web browser, but this is a complete operating system. So it just completely replaces Windows. But it gives you a chance to muck around with it. If you get stuck, you can just restart your computer, go back into Windows, and then when you get a bit more brave, go back into the USB. And if you like it, you know, get rid of Windows. I mean, Windows is good.
1: Yeah.
4: Don't get me wrong, but it's been around for so long and so many people depend on it. There is a lot of issues there where, you know, you own the operating system, but they're actually telling you
1: what
4: browser to use. You know, use OneDrive to back up. Don't back up on your normal drive.
1: Yeah.
4: Well, that's great, but there's a subscription involved once you get over 5 gig.
1: Yeah, you know? There you go. If you would like to find out more or even speak with the computer guru, you can do that. It's as simple as this. 1-300-136-679. That's the technology training group. Put your head down. That's better. And I can see it now on the top of your hat. It's all done with smoke and mirrors, face. Truly.
4: Or you can email me at guru@101fm.asn.au.
1: Lots of things happening. Next Wednesday morning is the 101FM morning movie on May 13, and it's Meryl Streep and Anne Hathaway return in The Devil Wears Prada 2. And you can have a lovely morning tea. I think Mike Bennett is doing one in Cyril.
4: Okay.
1: Is well-known Cyril, of course. He'll be at the movies. Cup of tea at 10 and the movie at 10:30, thanks to our sponsor, Event Cinemas Logan Home. And that's at Mount Gravatt, Garden City there, and at Logan Home on 101FM. Now, I want to tell you something. I went and saw Michael the movie yesterday. Now, I've seen Michael the stage show, MJ.
4: Yeah, I saw that.
1: Okay. It was good.
4: Yep.
1: And now I saw Michael the movie yesterday. I went down and had a look at that. And I was I was totally amazed because it was such a good movie, and they've left space for a to be continued section. But I was listening to some of the music there. Music is my buff, like it is yours, and I heard a song which came across my desk, which was David Piatti was with Toto as a piano player, and I didn't know that he was one of the guys that was involved with Quincy Jones, Q, and also with Rod Temperton. And they wrote some amazing songs, like this one for Michael Jackson, and I did not know that. This is what human nature's all about, you know. It's learning.
4: Lovely song.
1: Yeah, it is too. Magic song.

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1: Oh,
0: 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But spare a thought for the lonely sod stuck behind the grill while everyone else is having fun. Like Daniel here.
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0: Oh, sausage. 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

0: Songs like that are what's affectionately known as yacht songs. I'm wearing my best pair of loafers this morning. That's actually, they're my slippers, but that's a whole other story. True. It's 7 till 10. More Air News coming away at 10 o'clock this morning. And Bluey through until midday today. 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